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1: 10-4.
0: 37 back. I'll be 10-7. Good night.
1: Never. Have a great night.

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2: Hi, 451 Banks Road, the Fellowship Facility, Sober Living, Apartment 8. Client suicidal severity is having thoughts on Wesley Bakerette. In case it's 22962. Advised that they missed a call from PD and requested 45 again. That previous call, back from the second, and the motor unit took it, it was resting people not following traffic rules going around the circle.

0: 51 to 13.
1: Tampa. 4-7, you're up.
0: Receiving, coming in as a 40 delayed, overnight time delay. Caller said she's being stopped by someone named Kimberly, who she believes vandalized her nephew's grade and broke his ceramic angel. Units are 10-6, temporal.
2: Temporal.

0: Can you just start fire rescue so they can come out here and take a look at the wound and clean it for the lady?
1: Tepper, you're on that animal bite, Tepper.
0: Yeah, Tepper, you can show me 97.
1: Tepper, I'll get her started now. You need code 1 or code 3?
0: Code 1.
1: Tepper, get in the door now.

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1: Copy. 39, 35 North Fed, Harbor Freight. 12 RP 12, actually.
2: And OPD.

0: However, two juvenile white males tossed around 12 to 15 years of age. A juvenile put his phone near her, and she heard a thing, and the juvenile guys took $3 and ran out. Claire Buzzy has a pick of the juvenile. Speak case 3332.
1: Wait, have a good
0: one. Time for the requesting landline. You want me to show you can assist the landline?
1: Thank you, Claire.
0: 2012. Case is 1087.
2: Attaching
0: A block here, please. 4 10 58 to 1400 block on 31st Avenue, number 94.
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0: 10 4.

0: I'm Mrs. Hasman, I can come in.
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0: Pepper.

0: Well, you know, to Fort Lauderdale, Green Bravo.
1: Stand for.
2: That's rock on my 68. And side note, you can let me show Article 1
1: Definitely.
2: And then he goes up.
1: 20%.
3: But I got another one drop off, District 5, one zone for Fern Ridge School. That was a drop off voicemail. No answer on call back. I'll pitch you on it. And another 911. It's going to be in District 4, though, in three zones. It's an open line, nothing heard. And we just got to do for the same thing. Open line clicking heard, but no one's responding to the desk. I'm going to hit you on that one. A lot of 911s within the last year. I only have 5 off of 1. Give us.
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0: It's going to be Black Infinity, that's still 97, or the white band, that's 97, with the Black Infinity, that fled towards 95. There's no injuries, and you can play 145 for it, case 913.
1: Bye, Michael.

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1: 9-7. Case 3328.
0: Thank you.
1: You're welcome.

0: Well, District 4, 2-zone, verbal argument with someone, reference to moving a couch. Trying to get further, Unit 10-6. Give me a hold.
1: I'm for the hold.
0: Copy.
2: Command yourself.
0: 7-4.
3: What's up, sir?
0: 7-4.
2: Can you please?
0: 7-4.
2: North 1 is 29th Terrace and Northwest 10th Court.
0: Copy.
4: Door.
2: Up.
4: Zone, it is at 7679 Northwest 57th Street. Approximate location. Caller said he's security for the Midway Plaza, and it looked like someone tried to break into one of the units. He then hung up when asked at 1020. Voicemail on call, right?

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2: Alpha 16, yeah, that's going to be a, like a cemetery. Can you set the depth of your advisors? We're good to cut that at 13, no problem.
3: 11-13.
4: 11-13, what did you visualize?
3: Reference to 69 Coconut Pound Line, caller's advising there's a field next to a graveyard, and there are some animals eating gravel. I want PD to check on them, advice. And the caller wants, I guess, a welfare check on them. Complaint is anonymous.
4: If someone wants a welfare check, we'll give them a welfare check.
3: 38.
2: Alpha 16, 48, I'll be 51 for a welfare check.
3: 10-10-14. 10-10-14. 10-10-14. 10-10-14. 10-10-14. 10-10-14. 10-10-14. 10-10-10-14. 10-10-14. 10-10-14. 10-10-14. 10-10-14. 10-10-14. 10-10-14. 10-10-14. 10-10-14. 10-10-14. 10-10-14. 10-10-14. 10-10-14. 10-10-14. 10-10-14. 10-10-14. 10-10-14. 10-10-14. 10-10-14. 10-10-14. 10-10-14. 10-10-14. 10-10-14. 10-10-14. 10-10-14. 10-10-14. 10-10-14. 10-10-14. 10-10-14. 10-10-14. 10-10-14. 10-10-14. 10-10-14. 10-10-14. 10-10-14. 10-10-14. 10-10-14. 10-10-14. 10-10-14. 10-10-14. 10-10-14. 10-10-14. 10-10-14. 10-10-14. 10-10-14. 10-10-14. 10-10-14.
1: say that people were not following traffic rules going around the circle, and he felt someone may get hurt. He said he missed the call. This call was from the second, and I'm only going to handle it.
5: Drive in 11 zone. It's going to be an Aqua Bowl transport. Point of activation is going to be the Southwest Warehouse. Case is 1089.
2: 13.
5: Council 13.
2: That's in 11 zone.
5: That is in 11 zone. 10-4.
2: Yeah, I think I just went out there. It's malfunctioning. Go to Delta.
5: 10 Delta 11.
6: An alternative malfunction outside.

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2: Ten four, give me 94.
1: Four.
0: 10-4. 48 at a call has been coded out.
1: 48? 10-8?
0: 2023.
1: Oh, 497.
0: Who's the position at 1097? 2024.
1: Yeah, I want to test them
3: up. Yeah, I want to check and see if it's the same 88 or not.
4: So that was a 20, cover one. 38 verbal, living zone. Male caller advising his wife's calling PD, so he's calling PD on her. The line disconnected, no additional unit 10-6. You may hold.
1: Yeah, it's not for first level, so what's that?

0: Space 12, correction, 1025, 1025.
1: What do you think?
0: Okay, fine.

0: Så den har I så med.
1: Sådan en lille 16-tip score.
2: Ten four, 11 North 14, go ahead.
1: 1780 North 06 says,
2: and we'll take contact for
1: 51. 10-4.

We've SC responding to a residential fire alarm at 9920 Edgewater Court, 9920 Edgewater Court, in reference to a smoke detector.

0: Sorry, I have a little background. 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
0: Yes, Temple, what's your advice, please?
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1: One 7874.
0: You're from 17874.
1: 17874. Can you please talk me on 10 Delta 12, and I'll be 10-8.
0: 10-4. 10 Delta 12. 2031.
1: Okay, reference package. Reborn Sunrise.
0: Yeah.
2: 34th and Sunrise. Can I get a unit from 94?
1: Colin.
2: Thank you.
4: 4398 sounds like you're 7th or 1.
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0: 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Just want to make sure. 2034. I want to report for over 9 time delay, Black Ford F-150, and the mother's solo Ford SUV was broken into. Okay, it's going to be 602.
2: 17 Alpha 1. You put 17 Alpha 71 on my 68. It's supposed to be for me.
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1: 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Okay, so it's going to be 914.
0: Not blood. Yeah, nothing showing out here. How much touch the claim line?
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1: If you're there, I have to keep trying.
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0: Miss Pasha.

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1: Okay.
0: All right, so Delta 27 is going to be covering from 9 to 15, and Delta 31 is going to be covering zone 1 through 8.
1: 48.
0: Rescue guys.
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1: Yeah, 13-19, target.
0: What was that 10-4?
2: Go ahead. Same 10-20, Florida tag. 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
3: Tango.
0: 2301 Northwest 9th Street, 2301 Northwest 9th Street, female caller, gave that 1020, did not confirm what city, male was heard cursing in the background and saying, I don't care, I'll call them, and then the line disconnected. They're calling from a disconnected 88. And that 1020 is also good for Fort Lauderdale, and the call has been placed for them also.
3: Campbell, can you turn around?
0: Campbell, at 2043.
3: Copy, 1060.
0: 10-4, go ahead.
3: 1400 block of 31st Ave, Florida Tag, Romeo, Romeo, Kilo, Charlie, 01, attach me, white SUV, Mercedes.
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0: I also have 1200 block of 31st South.

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0: Alpha
1: 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It's going to be a 13 incident, not a problem.
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0: Alpha 10-4, we have 37 on the way off a 3780 North Highway at the Dollar Tree parking lot. A group of juveniles, possibly 28 years of age, with ski masks on and bikes riding up and down the plaza. Searching to pull a weapon, advised one subject, asked her for the time, and then touched her cell phone screen, and then the phone made a noise, and they said thank you for $30. She wants to turn for this sis in a white Acura, and it's going to be 4744.
1: 97,
0: I can imagine. 36, I'm a 5-10-4, 10-97, 36, Alpha 7, Kiko 10-8, and 36, Delta 5, you 10-8 on this call. Hop ahead, 24-7.
1: Maybe 2900 block of 5-5-F, at the rear of the Inverness Greenwich Plaza. It's going to be a black man wearing a tank top and green pants.
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0: Well, it's around 40. 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
0: Cigna 676 Berkman in 6th Zone, 242 Southwest 3rd Street. Car advised child's grandmother screaming like she's on drugs. Unknown what is wrong with her. FedEx is 1051. Oh, no, advising she does drugs. She's screaming like someone beat her up. I do have your surveillance.
1: Nobody's starting somebody that way.
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0: 4106, show you 1051 to 242 Southwest 3rd Street. The advisor is officer safety in the area. Southwest 3rd Street, involving James Lee Oliver, a black male who got into a verbal altercation with another roommate and brandished a handgun towards them. James Lee was arrested for aggravated assault with a deadly weapon. Cases will be 1095.
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0: Tell us 8, you can go up 10-8. 10-4. Refuse to stop, dark gray, in color, unable to get tagged. Last time you had an eastbound commercial from 94, driving signal 12. If you have a contact, please provide it under Volo 2051. 10-4.
2: This is regular. Send out of a Volo. We've referenced a vehicle that's fled from a Sunrise on 1050. It's going to be a North Hill commercial going southbound. It's going to be a new one model that was refusing to stop. Gray in color. Unable to get a tag. It was going eastbound on commercial from 94th. Driving really recklessly. It's going to be on a Tesla. No further, this one was a normal on 2062.
1: West side should be clear, that's 22. And if you and the commission want that, straight down the street.
3: Several.
4: Of one, so.
3: Alright, sir.
4: Hold on.
3: 11.
4: Hello, Bravo. Myself and 10 will be in our presence.
3: So this can be black male, 40s to 50s, with a beard, gold chain, black shirt, black pants, white stripes on the side, and he's on a bicycle.
4: Denver, he's showing me a nice number.

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0: prior to the 90 case, he can make it a 98 Alpha, and a District 15 case is going to be a 68-98 Bravo.
1: Copy. The 90 case is going to be Alpha, and the other one is going to be 68 Bravo.
0: Yeah, that four. Thank you.
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0: Yep. Copy. A 1255.
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2: Lima uniform with the 2-2 attached to you guys' UV, and I have 4-2 with me.
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1: 10-4,
0: 1031st. 04. 2058. 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
3: 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So,
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2: My apologies, 53rd Court.
1: Sorry, I'll crack it on.
0: Sorry.
1: With Regis, the guard is going to be 1647, Northwest 74th Court. 8 minute time delay. It's going to be Ray Mazda hit the runabout and left westbound with the damage done to the rear passenger tire. Probably it's going to be an electrical scooter. Okay, imagine he witnessed it. Okay, it's giving 919. Tampa. It's going to be a 600 West Tampa, AM/PM store. Caller crashed his go-kart to the sign at the store, having rib pain, conscious and breathing. Rescue 48.
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0: 55F, Georgia, X36, Bravo, and this is my call, we should be.
1: Okay, 10-4, there's a lot of background. 1058, 800, Bravo 55.
2: Last subject is driving 90 miles per hour. He's now heading southbound on State Road 7.
3: We still need nothing out in there.
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3: How you doing?
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1: Three.
5: Yeah, it's going to be on the south side of the coast.
6: South side of the trailer park. 10-4, 2104. So for 850 North Bed, no checks, 2104.
7: Five west of. I'm advising it's going to be possibly a signal to driver. It's going to be a white four-door Kia. It's unable to maintain lanes, almost crashed into the median. It's going to be a 5-minute time delay. Case 917.
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2: They're mounting that westbound on my left now.
4: Alright, I went south on 7. I'll try to go westbound. Just give me a 3.
2: 10-4.

0: CPS Lamar's calling this one in, 76, 7 zone. They're requesting us to make 25 with a male. Reference, active felony, violation of probation, battery on persons. Units are 10-6.
1: Just hold it for a little bit. We'll come to Logan later.
0: Simple.
2: And to Fort Lyle, who contacted anybody?

0: too. I tried to get multiple and then I give the calls. If I still can try to call for me, please.
1: Sure, let me try.
0: I'm taking that.
1: Gotcha. Stand by this one.

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0: 26, thank you.
1: You're welcome. Alpha 2? 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
0: Yeah, I'm 51 there.
1: Copy, 2110. I have a 53 delayed. It's going to be 7960 North Colony Circle for unit 109. Calling over questions at 1045. For a branch, the someone hacked into account and transferred money. It's 31034.
0: My name is Captain Swim, Captain Swim.
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0: Right, the 3023, there was loud music last month. I'll check the other one, hold on.
1: Since I'm on your standby copy of Volo, it's going to be a Volo phone coming from Margate. It's actually in Coral Springs now. Margate has a sample and sports pets. DOT eastbound on a failing the vehicle. The tag is going to be Echo Bravo 73 Hotel Victor. That's going to be Echo Bravo 73 Hotel Victor for Honda Accord. And a Volo unit system on Volo.

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0: To reference line, that's on your vehicle.
1: I'm not sure the time is just set by just one. They just gave it up to the dispatcher. We didn't get to run a tag.
0: It's using the commission of a burglary and grand theft. I had RTC running through the cameras. Only came to our city one time, 2 weeks ago. I'm doing a frequent phone call.
1: 10-4. Let's establish it.

reference to that 43 on that Volvo, that vehicle was used in a burglary. Margate is not behind the vehicle at this time. Lafayette Margate is not behind the vehicle at this time. Be a Volvo reference sample in Sawgrass again. Copy Volvo reference, a felony vehicle example in Sawgrass. Another reference to a Ford Tiger Echo Bravo 37 Hotel Victor. Again, Echo Bravo 37 Hotel Victor. TACOM 5429 per 37 Alpha 20 in Margate. They're buzzing to be a felony vehicle for burglary and grand theft. Buzzing heading eastbound from the 1020 and the Volvo 2114. I'm trying to verify.

0: 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John.
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2: Step that 10 on to me. 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
1: 10-4, 11 out of 10, 10-4.
3: What is this today?

9th on the Volo, 2116. What's that previous Volo? The correct tag is in the Echo Bravo 73 Hotel Victor. Again, Echo Bravo 73 Hotel Victor does come back to a felony vehicle. Again, the last update we have is a LPR at Tampa and Sawgrass listing heading eastbound. Again, Tampa and Sawgrass eastbound. Again, new unit has visual and a Volo 2116.

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1: The call on the...
0: Which one is that?
1: 58, sir.
0: You're going to be the only one on the 14th quarter delay.
1: No line.
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Summer 400, Northwest 49 train. 2 minute time delay with a male and a female. They were talking and roaming around. There's not a description of them. Units at 10-6.

Time for 6,000 feet north ocean. 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

0: about 7. 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
1: Yeah, 4. I'll find out where you can go this 98 Delta.
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1: Mm-hmm. Jeffrey, you to respond to the 94-1 North Tuttle.
2: Mm-hmm.
1: Well, now, when you turn,
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3: Just going to be callers here on voices. It doesn't feel okay. 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The white Hispanic male with a gray shirt and black shorts. He suffers from depression and needs medical assistance. Case can assist for you.
2: Great.
3: And 15 officers respond to 7.

the landline with a caller. An unidentified vehicle is going to be on a westbound on a Holmbrook Road, and it has a Florida tag of Delta Juliet 67 Yankee Juliet.

Snowshoes. I don't have a better sense, honey. I'll ask for this.

be responding. There's also live 249 Newport P. Papa for Daniel Willis, a white male. Often known to be combative with fire rescue. Your case is 1100, 10 Alpha 1294.

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0: Snapper, are you on 22? 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
0: Purple. 26, if you can start that way, 512 South Riverside Drive, again, 512 South Riverside at a house. Tina leaves New York at the 5 minute time delay. Ex-husband came over the house, tried to open the back door. He took the Ring doorbell off and broke the screen to the back porch. He's going to be Jason Bolger, 50 years of age, in a dark blue truck. He is GOA. This is 3355.
1: Yeah. I'll do back on main.
0: And for Tower for 2, showing you back on main. 0.128. Riverside Drive, again, 512 South Riverside. The subject is going to be GOA. Temper, you need to respond to 94 with 2.
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0: it. 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
2: Northeast, 13 Terrace, 54 checks. 7 for 2400 Northeast, 13 Terrace, 54 checks,
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2: My Hispanic male, date of birth is 8278, has a history of undiagnosed mental illnesses, history of violence towards his family, and has brandished a firearm knife while making threats to use them to kill his family. Your case is going to be 1101. Number 3, you can go 10-8.
0: 10-0, he can send me there. He made his 38 mile crime, 98 alpha.
2: 38 non crime, 1098 alpha. 10 alpha 7, I'll show you responding to. 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
2: 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She texted while I was out for 17 with 194.
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1: He's talking to Hawkins.
0: Okay. Reference to Yankee Alpha 3-4 Lima 6-5 is coming back at no record.
1: Are you running out of California?
0: 10-4 California. No harm. I'm playing it physically. The ball separated, just want to report. And, units, it's in 6.
1: Hold it.

0: Phone Alpha 6, Virginia 494, copy, I thought you enter. Alpha 13 incident in Yosemite with approximate location 5656 Northwest 70th Avenue. Just heard some type of shuffling in the background. I'll respond to the desk. Please give me 1039.
1: 61.
0: Departure unit for 94.
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1: Ever.
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1: Right.
0: Just realizing you have that 13 person in 907 zone, and the caller does not want to 1056, she just wants to check out the area.
1: Hello.
0: Copy, Bravo.
2: Trespassing from the 1020, Chris Daly to remove the subject, it's Hispanic male, black shirt, black shorts. No shoes, it's possibly the man who was 67, unknown medical. Case is 229-71.
1: 3497, out of place.
2: Tonight.
1: Of course. Friend borrowed his car and got a ticket. And the ticket is under the complainant name. He wants 45 only for it.
3: 48, I'm 97 on the 68, but you can expect that to me. I'll give him a call.
1: Got four.
0: Cover for the 1087-821-41.
1: Attention, District 5 units receiving a signal for possible injuries, west sunrise and northwest 27th Ave. 2 minute time to leave, unlaying the white SUV and a red sedan, involved fire rescues en route. Anyone able to clear copies?
3: So I was assuming a lot.
1: Copy.
3: I'm on 18-07 there.
0: 10-07 in the area, 21-42.

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1: 22.
0: 11-22, go ahead.
1: This is Junior 76, Navy Hotel, and I'm being route to the NTN 10-501.
0: 10-4.
1: Reference to that call, can you run 88 history, see if there's an associated apartment number?
0: 10-4.
2: For northbound 07. Can we check on patching with Coral Springs? Because I'm just having Mark units stay back for right now.
3: Yeah.

0: Yeah, they were advised that Fire Rescue has not transported yet. Fire Rescue is still at the 1020.
1: All right, 48.
0: 2143. Any call?
2: 10-4.
0: Unit of the Galveston, who's taking off too?
3: 3-7 route.
0: Sorry, I'm not.

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1: Okay.
2: 685999 University. 54 check.
1: Copy, 5999 University with no check.
3: And what's up with any above?
1: Someone said Alpha 4?
3: Can you just put a information bubble about the surrounding cities, reference my signal 3?

0: being a headlight and blown tires, last seen heading westbound from the accident scene.
1: They're behind that vehicle.
2: 20, they are only requesting that based on my request, so disregard the patch. The vehicle is now out of our city, westbound.
0: I'm just on the way back. You guys can go and take him out of there.
3: Copy. 12-5, off 3. Copy, 3-1. It's 4851 Northeast 13th Ave, Building 3, the laundry room. A homeless individual, black male, bald, no shirts, requested to be removed, case 921.

0: That's right, if I want me.
1: Seven, that was 11.
0: Go ahead.
1: Two calls coming in. One is going to be a signal 12, so it's going to be an A tone from Publix to 4121 West Commercial. Reference. Two males were riding on a dirt bike at a high rate of speed. Advising that it happened at 1900 hours, and there's no description of the subject. Also, signal 4, just occurred in 8 zone, is going to be 4701 North State Road 7. No injuries, two vehicles, and engines is in 6.
0: Any of Bravo on the 12, 10 point hold before.
1: Copy.
2: Where's that now?
0: I'll call my phone, I have the poison on it.
1: Papa, what do we copy?
2: Westbound, number 1, 14, 114.

0: 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It's going to be reference to a point of activation of a general fire alarm. Rescue 4851, is it temporary fire advice?
1: Five 903 Palm Harbor Circle.
0: Legend is gonna be 5903 Palm Harbor Circle.
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1: Nijzen.
0: Let's wait for the pop unit to get overhead on that. Alright. Let's go ahead right now. You just give that to the small craft out now.
2: Yeah, Papa 1, we're going to intercept you guys on the tall grass. If you're good with it, we got air traffic. So we're westbound, just a little top of you off.
0: Yeah, we're going to need southbound tall grass, for example.
3: North City officer, do we still need to maintain the patch between Margate and Coral Springs? Can you advise?
0: 31-8-35, do we have Margate? Yankee, that's 51 for us. Margate, Yankee, do you need us 51 for us? 51 for us? I think we're good, Sarge. I was just going to say, if you guys are 51, we would keep the patch. We're southbound, Sawgrass, number 3 lane. We're going to send some units that way from runaway. 48, appreciate it.
4: Kilo 33, 35, okay.
5: Does that copy?
0: Copy, thank you. Just switch to number 1 lane. So southbound.
5: There's an off of 5, yes. Okay. 15 off of 4.
6: 17 off of 4, movie 10-25 with the vehicle Florida Bravo Charlie 6-4 Tango Golf 60. Well, we have 76 drive and 76 in Hills. If you can, 794. It's actually going to be a red Hyundai Tucson making 25 with the driver.
5: Copy, units respond to 76 drive and Hills.
6: 2-98,
5: Motel
6: 51.
5: Copy,
6: MS-17 Alpha 4, are you there? No, we're not.
5: Copy.
6: Reference, injuries to the head.
5: Copy, injuries to the head.
0: Officer, I'm 97.
3: We're off the case, I think it's important.
5: So far.
0: Kurt 1,
2: what's up, Bob? Bob 1, this, we're calling 97. Is it passing a, actually two semis, one flatbed and one, full-size?
0: Trying to catch better traffic here. We're going to be southbound number 1 lane, about a mile north of commercial.
2: Alright, is it a yellow Penske truck? It looks like some kind of a van and number 3. Where is it at according to that?
0: Pretty much on its own right now. So number 1 lane, half mile, north commercial. I'm behind it, number 2 lane, and a white for that port.
2: Alright, gray BMW with the sunroof, number 1 lane, for your 13 commercial, quarter out. We have eyes on it. We're just waiting on the IR to come up. What do you guys?
0: K921, I'm going to let you call us in strong. Okay, Pop, I just want to verify, it's going to be a great Honda, not BMW.
2: I apologize, yeah, the Honda, the other vehicle from earlier. We're over the commercial ramp going down the south side of the southbound on progress. Number 1, nice.
0: 10-4, if you have eyes off, drop back to the building. You know what? Sorry, if you want to stop it, that is on you.
7: You have an ETA for what they speak? Alright, Josh, go ahead. I'll be behind you. I'll find it up.
5: Alpha 9 to 1087, 2154.
2: Southwest, and another, over the right hand lane, about a half mile north of Oakland Park Boulevard.
5: Traffic.

0: tiempos.
1: Hello, my friend.
2: This is your first time that sent me through the other family line, but I'm not even more.
1: And to do a wellness check, we use the 10-6.
3: Do we have that right there?
1: Hi, Marvin. I'm having a little ground noise for you guys.
3: We'll handle that earlier.
1: See. First connected phone.
2: Alpha 13, you can see my call.
4: Yeah, we're making a round trip.
1: Yeah, Alpha. And you guys create weapons of promise flag? It looks like Lauren, I'll also have this call.
3: 10-4, so it seems like you're trying to locate the missing person. 10-4?
1: That's what it looks like, 10-4.
3: Where are we getting this call from?
1: Lauren.

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1: Well, so you just showed 13-11 on myself. 10-6 roll call.
2: Double. Four off, 7-0-10-4.
0: Awesome.
3: It's now 490 Bravo, both units in route to the 39.
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4: I'm showing you 97 on signal 4, 47 on 1 North, stay road 7. Now, call the rise of vehicle driving in and out of the lanes, almost hit a pedestrian. It's going to be a light green Honda Civic, heading for 19th Street, no tags.

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1: 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Let me get a 90 bottle.
0: 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You got it. 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
1: Are you 51 to North Tower or 10 Alpha 14?
0: Alpha 14 is following. I'm standing by here at the unit in Center Village.
1: 10-4-2201. 10 Alpha 12, are you 48?
2: I'm 48, thank you.
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1: What's going
0: on?
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0: for somebody to call for screen rest at 1 year's out. It's going to be approximately station 46 air southeast IT's out. And I hang up with a strong callback. 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
1: Roger, Northwest, 94 Dev, 54 and checks 48 on premises. Thank you.
0: I'm going to be 5700 Northwest 94th Avenue and Lunch 6, and you guess it's going to be 1047.

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0: There are his hands. Looking more like a 13 person in progress with 11. 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
5: 48. 10-4. 900 Northwest 31st Avenue, Mills Multipurpose Center. 49, active as failing alarm. It's going to be a south entry door, 2157. The drop time, the key holder requested dispatch will not be responding. Any use to clear and copy it?
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0: Okay. And you know, this is being 7 Alpha 4, man.
1: The call of the GIO, my call, if so, show me about the 41.
0: Of Angel's vehicle, Zipola has her handcuffed and he took the knife out of her hand. 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

0: I'm going to trust myself in Bonnie 1853. We're going to be checking my dad's moving in a south direction. Six nights there with him.
1: Supper.
2: Copy.
0: What's the
1: view tonight, there? Yeah. I'm sure you know it was going to be today. It was a normal, it was going to be tonight. Copy. Malibu, two black females, and they're left heading eastbound towards the Walgreens, but northbound on Federal. Looks like the call originally came in for Fort Lauderdale, now going to be a Pompano call. It's going to be occurring on the Pompano side. Cases 3372.

0: Ya ben seni okumaya falan karar vermem. Yeah, 10-4. Says the arrival is dispatchable.
1: Copy. And also, I got a 57 on the air with 10-3 at 33rd and Dixie. Reference to a light-skinned black male. He's in front of the warehouse and selling 57 character, 21-year-old son. That's 10-4 a little.
0: 10-4.
1: 22-14.

0: When you get a chance, sir, if you can 45 the DOA north.
1: Thank you.
2: And Tuttle 4, 10-7-108. I'd ask you 42-76 hotel.

0: Yeah, you can bring everybody back.
1: Definitely.
2: Out there is someone on West Southwest on 5th Street. Reserve a phone here. Hang up. Voice over. Sorry, via voice over IP 3373. 11 off 10, West 194.
1: Turn off.
2: 3263.
3: Clear. Yeah. And they get you two back. I mean, 45 is a long property. They don't have any video footage, any cameras on scene, no activations besides the south entry door.
4: All right, cool. Everything was locked. And you can make it a Delta and make it bubble.
5: Alpha 1, no worries. Dispatch, thanks. Back on illegal.
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0: 4-2 Ruffin. Myself and 4-3 on 38 over here. It's fireworks for sure, 100%.
1: Okay.
0: Well, Bravo.
1: 10-4. I'm going to add you to it and then close it up if necessitated. Delta 7 back or Delta 6 back, I'm sorry. I'm just making sure you're at 48 on those 3 calls, whole thing.
2: 10-4.
1: 10-4.

0: Maybe go before me, people.
1: 10-4. Apologies, I just need to know the code out for that 49. Previous before.
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0: Hey, Bush, and I'm Lenny Rock, and I'm the same people. 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It's 5429. 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

0: 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I called the police after you put your hands on me and then hung up. 1020 BFH 2, cases 3376.
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3: 36, what are you?
2: Ten four. Does any of that can clear responding purpose 3 on that 37 reference to possible car part theft and community park?

0: south. I don't know. Turnpike, so I'm not too sure. It should be 48 to it. It comes off.
1: Copy. I'm checking for a symbol.
2: You make some sound, I'll talk to rescue.
3: Any event, park, copy, trouble, breathing, call for rescue 2-4.

0: 73, District 5, 5 zone, reference 2, multiple vehicles parked in, blocking the road. And I got a 13, District 5, 7 zone. It's an open line with a child talking in the background. No history on it. Unit 10-6.
1: And for all.
0: Yep.
2: At the 1020, unit advisor is PC for one female, reference 3831. 1020 is the Juvie's grandmother's house, and they're requesting 45 with the outcome. It's case 1546.
3: Juvie's 40 Avenue, 51. 57 around 10-40, quarter out low.
2: 10-4.
3: And you can take Boss 3 off it.
4: Banana. I have direct refusal to return A. Case 3374.
2: But there's time to get further 43 cases 3379. On addition, you respond 1094.
5: 1051.
2: 10-4, against you, unit.
0: Order. Advising that she's arguing with an email and a female inside of the 20. Slim, black female, red hair, black top, gray tights, and complaining currently has a piece of metal in her hands. Case 663.
3: Problem, there we know.
0: 10-4, 4-7.
2: Problem,
3: how are we up? Howdy. 5, same traffic. 10-4.
2: 68. Go ahead.
3: Okay.
6: 31. 48. That was actually my 1050, the subject for entire work. I don't know if we can see 5 now.
2: Okay, 10-4.
4: Contact line.

0: Hotel Echo Foxtrot, India 47. It comes back to a black Nissan.
1: How far does that reference the Bluetooth rat?
0: No, that was a thing from a community park, possibly stealing vehicle parts.
1: Copy. I'll put it in as a call.
0: Eagle,

0: 10-4.
1: 10-4. Then I'll put...
0: Since 9-3, I'll let you know if it's related.
1: 10-4.
0: Additional here.
2: 10-4. Any additional units able to clear copy on it? 4.
0: 4. I'm almost 9-7.
2: Copy. 4 Delta 11 for you.
0: 4 Delta 11. Do we have any information if there's anyone else inside?
2: Nine.
0: 4 or 5. Yeah, 10-4. So, just him and his little brother is going inside out. Four. Can we have a unit go to the rear towards the neighborhood in the back side of it in case they try to run out the window in the back? There's no need for that. The unit is at the front. We just need more people here to roll off on the door.
3: For Delta 11, I'll be 51 as well.
2: 10-4.
0: 12-4. I'll be 97.
2: Copy.
1: 5-4-1. How are you doing?
2: 10-4.
0: 5-5-6. How are you doing?
2: 10-4.
1: Alpha 2, 51.
2: 51.
1: Come on.
2: Copy.
0: Alpha 3, I know you sound.
4: It's going to be 21 residential delayed at 367. It's two daytime delay. Call race. Storage room / laundry room of the apartment building she rents was broken into and her items were stolen. Units are 10-6 right now. Can you guys? 10-4.
0: 4-10. Can you call support to come back to a red call?
4: You had background. What was the 100 block on Northwest 6th Avenue? I need you to turn on the tag.
0: Approaching 6th Ave on 6th Street. Collecting your fox shot off of 4th Street.

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0: 10-4 Echo 3, go ahead.
3: I was only going to ask you for you to slow down a little bit, because they're nervous.
0: Okay,
3: Echo
0: 3, they have single 31, single 38 charges out of unincorporated Fort Lauderdale. We have 76.
4: 10-4.
0: 10-4.
2: We're subject to still inside, but we have 6 units on siege.
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2: Just 11,
0: I'm
2: just going to listen
0: to the unit. Go ahead. Just 11, yeah. Name, Wendell. Whiskey Echo, November, Delta Echo, Lima Lima. Last name, Australia. Oscar, Sierra Tango, Romeo Alpha, Lima. Date of birth, 10/25/2008, Hotmail. I think he's like, 17 years old.
2: All right.
0: Yeah.
3: Moon IS to that 38 in the Virgin Zone. 14 out, 10, 60.
2: Go ahead.
3: Checkpoint 5, 54 checks.
2: Checkpoint 5.
0: Does she reside there now? 54, she just came over here. He invited her over here. And she just came. I think this is his parents' residence.

0: Did you ever want people to see if you have a phone number or anything that you can at least turn with their intent to call? Not make an unknown sense from the outside.
1: 48. I tried obtaining the phone number, but she doesn't know the phone number. So we have a couple people standing by the residence. We're going to attempt to do some nonsense now. And 411. You mentioned that she had a brother as well, or the guy had a brother as well. Is he a juvenile or adult? And any information on him? Juvenile. There should be two juveniles, a 17-year-old and a little younger juvenile.
2: Standby unit. 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
3: Anything wrong?
1: I'll plan for attack from
4: 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I'm going to go to my left and forward.
2: Where are you at right now?
1: Hotel, Tango, 12, Black Lexus 4.

0: 还有四车银行。
1: 天然王。
0: 天然王。
1: Yeah, I'm near that unit that just called out that 50, but I also heard a lot of screeching and a crash, I think near Atlantic and 7, or correction, Atlantic and Rock Island. I'll take the 94 if she wants to check that area before a crash. You can send it there, we've got one more thing.
0: Yeah, for the air will be 10-8-5-10-15 one time.
1: White male detained, I don't know what's going on.
0: One white male detained, 10-4.
1: Nice, thank you. Okay, so Sigma 29, you're on plus for me, I'll answer that 74, and also Skype back 38 for me, please. Thank you.
0: I'm in Atlantic Rock right now.
1: I didn't see it. I just heard a lot of screeching and a bang.
0: How was wrong? Not working is incident on 36th Street. Switch over to TAC 1. All units not working incident. Switch over to TAC 1. Excuse me. 37 Alpha 20, 37 Tana 1, copy of 37 incident.
1: Right.
0: Location 6630 Northwest 9th Street. 10-20. Wireless 911 open line. Seatbelt beeping heard. On callback 2 person. Answer and disconnect it without saying anything. And we're now receiving that 4 with injuries at Rock Island and Atlantic. That K91 heard. Can you tell me the exact location, which side of the road it's on? Came in, this is Rock Island Road and Atlantic Boulevard. The white vehicle hit a pole and then drove to the Publix.
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0: 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Vehicle hit a pole and it went to the Publix.
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1: 10-4.

10-4, Cheyenne 97, 1997 Northeast 2nd Street, 2246. I don't remember if it was you or it was Abe that responded to the 6307 Electoral Circle. To reference to a caller that supposedly making a Signal 32 threat, but now she's calling that someone is calling the OE constantly saying that she's making a threat and she has someone on the video.

0: 10-4. And also 8, can you copy 94 for Alpha 5 on that 85 Elmo?
1: 10-4,
0: you can 51. I'm flushing 51 to 62 Northwest First Way. Time is 22-48.
1: This is Hello from Alpha 6 here.
0: Go ahead.
1: 7201 West McMahon, 34 contacts.
0: Copy, it's going to be 7201 West McMahon, no checks. 48 on the call closing.
2: Back 8254. The test will have back to Chris on the list now.
3: So I take the D with 37, Tango 7, 7 is dependent, what's the line?
4: There was a call attached to this one as a dupe. It was a 31, it was a call versus landlord, where the landlord hit her in the back, pushed her. I don't know if that's one of the same with your 22.
2: Thank you for it, not really.
4: 10-4, I'll put a separate call in for it.
2: That's 11-9-7.
4: Several.

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1: Gracias.
2: Sí, ¿está en la línea?
3: The 400 unit is requesting you respond back to the 4.
0: Photo tag Romeo, Quebec, Papa, Romeo 26, shipment to a white Nissan.
3: Can I commercial unit for 94? Thank you.

0: them.
1: Just having to on.
0: Can I get a 68 for 7150 Northwest 84th Avenue, 54 in checks?
1: Okay, it's going to be 7150 Northwest 84th Avenue with no checks on.
0: What do you think?
1: You're welcome.
2: The passenger, there are three males making a lot of noise in the parking lot. No further. Case 3385.
0: 4831.
2: Officer, 1031, 1121, respond 94.
0: 31.
2: 2253. Okay, what's your name, commercial of Woodland, United from Limerick?
0: Thank you,
2: sir.
0: Okay,
2: for.
3: Complaint advising and X is in possession of his vehicle and payments are behind. He just wants 45 to get some advice on the situation. Case is 924.
0: Thanks, guys.
3: Copy.
1: Copper. 17 out of 10.
4: 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But.
1: Now that's 22 noise and 4 sound, 64, 80 on Northwest 72nd Way. Just the music, and 54 and 56 for the caller, units of 06.
4: Sandy, but you can handle that. Call my 1015, that's your problem. And my 68, Delta.
1: Okay, Bravo and Delta. And the music is going to be coming from 640 Northwest 72nd Way, but the caller does not want to 1056.
4: Wait.
1: Is that pressure on your wrong? Jenny 10-8 and back and route. The 62 Northwest First Wing.

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2: Just to condense everything, let's associate that 1050 you pulled me with the signal 40, calling it a Bravo, and then can we update the 4 back 283, please?
3: Sexual battery on a 16-year-old female. It's an initial case. It's temporal hold as well. I have all units on 10-6.
2: 10-4.
3: 10-4, 2257.
2: It's 12-4. 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
0: Oh, that was a night.
1: Never gonna.

0: Pepper.
1: $100 North University Drive in Corral, Papa.
0: I'm sorry, it's going to be 100?
1: 8100.
0: Bobby, it's going to be 8100 North University Drive in Corral, Papa.
1: Okay, thank you.
0: You're welcome.

0: Stefan.
1: Oh yeah.
0: From Washington tonight.
1: Unfortunately. 617, show me 107.
0: Stefan, have a great night.
1: Hi, Fairwind. Well, Maggie, go log off for 2 hours for Phoenix as well.
0: Tampa, thanks.
1: And Yankee 10.
0: Got it. For receiving a view, it's an open line with Move My Herd on callback demand, says hello, and then left it open again. Kings 1553.
1: 10-4 Alpha, over.
0: 10-4 Alpha, 11 Washington 8.

0: Voi sono lì.
1: Seven 911, hang up. It's going to be advised on the dock location 781 off of 70th Ave. Just a hang up and you know, 10-6. I'm also advising you of that video verbal in 4 zone and that residential fire of alarm is going to be in 3 zone.
0: With the fire alarm, did rescue respond and did they need us?
1: Actually looking at it right now, it looks like they still 97, but they didn't say anything.
0: Alright, rescue 5 on that. And see if 2 units can clear and respond to the surgery, please.
1: I need to get a clean copy for this 30 verbal in 4 zone.
2: Left
1: 1. 4, and the check units to respond for 8433 Northwest 61 Street. Sure, both units are around 10:56 to the complainant. He's going to be a black male with a khaki shirt, a SpongeBob pajama pants. He's going to be driving a red Honda Civic.
2: Thank you, Arthur.
0: Can you put this in case?
2: So it'll be the 400 North Carolina Road. And that was Yankee 6 and Yankee 2 in Texas.

0: I'm flying in the area. Okay, 411 Alpha 16, go ahead.
1: It's going to be for 1951 MLK 54 and Tex 51. Five three Alpha X-ray Lima November, two times black male black female.
0: Okay.
2: Fine. 14 on the block, Southwest 3, myself and 10, 54 and checks.
0: Good. Contact 203 Mercedes to a Jefferson La Joy out of Pointy Beach. It's very current. 40. 25, you're 97 on the 4.
3: 4.
0: Thank you,

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1: Can you show me 10 A's, Foxtrot 786, PSV Security Desk, Control Center, $100?
0: John, what's happening?

0: 7 off 19. Are you still turn 6 on the signal 30?
1: I need alpha. I'll be 10-6 19 reference packets.
0: Definitely.
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1: Seventeen Alpha 2. 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One of both, my female. 30 mileage 182.
0: Position 51 to 1019 with my female. 30 mileage 182. 20-07.
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2: 10-4.
0: Copy. It's a VIP line. It looks like it's going from... It's 390.
1: You're just down there. It's going to be a bad 10-4. There's nothing going on. You can call it out, Bravo. Sorry for me.
0: I'm 10-4. 11 Alpha 21, 65-22, attention. 11 Alpha 22.
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0: 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No single deer was seen at any time. They advised her to be separated until PD 97-1526.
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2: I push you to the North Ground Hospital. Could be a 67 stroke in 2-1 zone. They're writing possible stroke, but then stating possible 22 verbal with the family members in the background. Caller is not cooperative. I only have 110-8 Northwest unit. Can you advise?
0: You can advise.
2: 10-4.
3: Okay, copy at 10-50.
2: 10-4, go ahead.
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2: 10-4.

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0: Copy. This one is going to be a 68 Bravo. Yeah, 38 verbal. This.
1: Any problem? You can have it on that 1000.
0: I'm sorry, I stopped on you. What's your minute code of Papa?
1: So, I'm going to make a couple of you guys coming off that net 1000.
0: Step up to 781, office to 78.
1: Alpha 23 intensive units. 151.
0: Reference
1: your 68. Goodbye. Any problem? What was the outcome of Alpha 21 response?
0: Bravo. Alpha 22, go ahead.
2: That 1020 may not be good for Pompano. I was 97 out there. There was no one in the parking lot. Those are all individual residences. There was no one in the driveway either.
0: Are you 48? The caller is going to be in the lawn 97.
1: I'm not speaking 797. Trying to make 2 5 levels at the house.
0: Alright.
1: Where are you coming?

0: Florida at 11:40 on the pin.
1: Tough broke off. I get too much. I got my life.
2: Copy. So in Stroh, fire rescue reopened. They're requesting PD whose response reference uncooperative patient and subjects arguing in the background.
3: Do you have any units to respond?
2: May we have 128 units.
4: Second Street, not Second Avenue.

0: Can you ask me the case number?
1: Sorry, well, the case number is going to be 1103. Okay, that's 1103.
0: Yeah.
1: You're welcome.
2: Copy.
1: Seven 4.

0: you want to be 60 sound as well.
1: 7-4.
2: Seven four.
1: 519.

0: All right. Me, Bravo.
1: 10-4. And 12, 11 back, 12, 13. Check on the 22 noise, buddy.
0: 11, 31.
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0: So thank you.
1: You're welcome.

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1: 10-4.
0: 10-4.
2: You didn't get such thing.
0: Confirm. They imagine they're going to be at the 5830 on Alpha 64th Avenue for Building 5 in Apartment 104. I know reason.

0: 个对称性。啊？
1: And also 3 heat sensor.
0: Thank you.
1: That's been nice, huh?
0: Super.

0: Alpha 11, so you have the northbound hostile of the units.
1: This is 4-7.
0: About 3-7
2: here as well.
1: Alpha 10, you have me at Alpha, right?
0: Size 10-4.
1: Alpha 2-1. The person I experienced the seizure was already transported to the hospital by her husband, so he could catch the virus here.
0: 10-4, I'll let them know.
3: Zulu unit and the Yankee unit are going to be 10-7. The Kilo unit is open 8.
0: Okay, thank you.
4: Living up at 698 Alpha, 51 to St. Thomas.
0: 298 Alpha, she's at 51 to the 16 Cephas at 4411 Northeast 14th Ave. And it's made reference to a overall allegation of sexual battery on a 16-year-old female. The call is going to be a gray Chevy Impala, cases 33. Took. I'm sorry, can you send that?
5: We have 11-07.
0: 10-4.

0: Okay, it's going to be 1106.
1: Which one?
0: That's a 1328.
1: Yeah, 13 reference. Hey, you said 19. I believe he was out there like 15, 20 minutes ago. It might be malfunctioning. 10
0: after 9.

0: at the 720 South Paul Line Road, Ravenstow on the audible.
1: 10-4, yeah, I was there earlier. You can go ahead and cut it out, Delta. And just related to the 49 I was on.
0: 10-4.

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1: Okay, thank you.
0: You're welcome. 2230. Total 7, copy a call.
2: 10 Rose.
0: To be a 13I42 found a female caller. So can I have an officer out here, please? Give the 1020 as 4046 and then just connect the voice phone call back. I'm in 178 unit. Can you advise?
2: Over to

0: Roger, Anthony. I'm new 51 Records. Is your name?
1: It's 23:30, sir.

0: 2, I show his apartment 102, and it was completed versus roommate.
1: 10-4, thank you.

0: Hi, Lawson.
1: Lawson.
0: I'm going to have a juvenile black female 105. We're going to be 51 to the Juvenile Assessment Center, and my starting mileage is 5.
1: Okay, so
0: sorry, Lawson. If I see in traffic, I'll be with a black male.
1: 451.
0: Juvenile.

0: 战法。
1: 23
0: Have a good morning, 37, Governor from 3 Zone, 8701 West McNabb on the 4th floor. Anonymous caller rising, there's a whole bunch of kids going back and forth, possibly a party going on, but they're yelling in the hallways and you're in specifics.
2: First available.
0: So far.
2: What was the incursion?
0: Three, all 10 4.

0: I was 357 pulled.
1: What time was it opened up?
0: 22:21.
1: That's our Disney time.
0: Yeah.
2: The last Disney specific.
1: I'm gonna be at like the 1650 or 1700 block of North Dixie in the South Orleans. Florida Tech, Delta Tango 4, 8 Echo Quebec, Black Traverse, unknown occupancy.
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0: and I already went over headquarters for 48. They're having traffic engineering response. It's communication 3393.
1: Jet 5, this is one.
0: Copper, you're for in the flags as well.
1: 48, thank you.
0: Time for 2340.

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1: Good.
0: I've been under 2,000 block of West Virginia on a Florida tag Echo, Yankee India 354. It's on a orange motorcycle.
1: 2,000 block West Virginia, Unit 24.
0: Okay.
1: Double.

0: Start on 4-1 of the 94. I'm not there yet, but just basically call those, please.
1: 10-4. It looks like 4-1 still 10-6 on the 39. I could start off for 4-3.
0: 4-4, you tested both ears. I'll be there.
1: 10-4, thank you.
0: 4-4, back up. I'll be 3-1 from the 10-18.
1: Okay, 10-4. 4-4, you ever have a code out for that? Okay, 10-4. 4-4, do you have a code out for that 14 that was back against you?
0: Bravo.
1: 48.

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1: 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Southwest, 8th Street, Southwest, 4th Avenue. 10 across 7. 7 down.
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0: 3900 Northwest 21st Ave, Florida, tag 94 Foxtrot Delta Lima Romeo. If you come back to us, another. I'll talk to you about one time.
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1: Devil.
2: Hey.

0: 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It's an American Credit Financial Service, Inc., and it's current.
1: Yeah. Coming in the 22-42 zone, it's reference to play wants PD to clear out a parking lot. There's multiple vehicles in there. Unit 10-6, your mill.
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2: What's the case number for? I believe it's a 21. Where they have one in custody. 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
1: Alarming 44% of the public storage. 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One blue SUV is inside the gate with the one black male subject outside of the vehicle. Units are 10-6, can you advise?
0: Put it out.
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0: You go to Los Angeles.
2: Yeah, go ahead.
0: 3401, Alpha Cypress at the Veterans Park. Additional unit RP 12 out on flipping.
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0: and 38 on a forward attack, November X-ray Tango Whiskey 93 on a silver charger, and Alpha 1's out with me.
1: Copy, Carolina and 38. Good.
2: I have a 13 vehicle, 7 zone, 1953 Southwest 68 Terrace. Russell says dog stand has been circling the area for the past 20 minutes. Complaining and advised them a third time a female got out of the vehicle and looked at two homes. Unit 6.
3: Yep.
2: 15 off 1. Copy, 13 vehicle.
4: 10-4.
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5: 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They're my angle longer than your 76 will go.
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1: So far, reset the timer.
2: Bruce is off of 5, 10, 7.
1: 10, 7, have a good night.

0: Chief OPB. Or the tag, Delta Mike 0 0. I'm sorry, Delta Mike 35 Alpha Hotel, should come back to Honda.
1: 600 East
0: OPB in 24. Sorry about 12 India 7, I'll be out of time.
1: 10-4.
0: Correction, the 10-5 is going to be OPB and Andrews.
1: OPB and Andrews, copy.
2: Incident 6227 High and 4, approximate location, male and female speaking Creole, open line, sounded like regular conversation, no external comment.
0: 15 Alpha 2, you can, you can submit that person incident, you can cancel to us in Creole.
1: Temple, yeah.

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1: Number, go ahead.
0: 2699 West OEB, Richard Tyler, 2034 checks.
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0: Arizona tag, Alpha November 25727 on a white Chevy.
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2: 24th, unit
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2: So long, Christian. Thank you. Clear all your
1: 10-8. I have spec to a 2025 Chevy Express van. So decal expires 6/30/2027.
0: Sorry, thank you.
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3: Hey, thank you. Can I have a mix myself? I registered on right there, please.
2: 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Alexis.
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1: Heartland Commercial, Florida Tag 90 Delta, Uniform Quebec, India, Black Nissan. One is out.

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2: 7-5,
0: go ahead.
2: I'm going to have one black female, 10-15, 10-15 on a beautiful main. My starting is 21860.
0: 860 for starting one black female, 10-15, copy.
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1: 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Three-year-old child who is 97.
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1: 7 on 10, 50, good.
0: Park Avenue, Portside Boulevard, just north of on Florida Juliet, Yankee Juliet, Whiskey 41, Black, SUV, how about you?
1: Jeff, you're going to be on our Collins, Florida Court Boulevard, just north of Juliet.
0: Okay, Jeff,
1: Park Avenue,
0: Portside.

0: Simple.
1: Yeah. Down by a bit.
2: I was trying to actually raise 7 off before.
1: But.
2: Reference, you were 53 delayed. How to cover it up?
1: That's a 14 on here, Bravo.
2: Copy, 14 Bravo. Advice. Copy. Turn all approaching commercial 06.
1: Well, 4. Put the rest of the 3s call, please.
2: So far.

0: 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India 62 out there?
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0: Copy, Hannibal.
1: 12 India. The tag's going to be Lima Whiskey Charlie Romeo 05.
0: Yes, sir.
2: Clients requesting a different unit and a sergeant. KC-403, 11 Delta 16, are you 48?
3: 48.
2: Here we go. Captain Officer Lucifer?
1: 10-4, 38-9, non-climb 98 Alpha, 51-2, that percent.
2: Okay, 51.

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0: Six 0 Southwest 7, Cord, but the call is headed somewhere in the area. 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

0: I will have the same black female juvenile. We're going to be 51 to BGH. So I'm going to do 61.
1: 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Cases 2289.
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1: 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North Federal Highway, that's 1000 North Federal Highway from the LA Fitness.
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1: And it's going to be a Go Honda, last thing heading north on Federal Highway.

0: She's saying she's going near the Super 8 that Petey can find her. 11-17, you 1048. 10-4.
1: Still have a job.
0: Got it.
1: 11-04.
2: Got
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3: Oh,
2: 10-4. 36 Alpha 3, 36 Alpha 7, copy of 49. 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
2: 014.
1: I know we're still trying to understand what's going on, but can you just make sure the last points are wearing in case they come upon the vehicle?
2: So far. Spotlight House Point units is being advised. Reference to that 38 is going to be a subject GOA in a gold Honda Lessing heading northbound Federal with a black male with a green work shirt, black pants. Again, Lessing heading northbound Federal, gold Honda, reference to that 38 at 1000 North Federal Highway.
0: 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You're coming back from 6-7. Florida Tight, X-ray Echo Papa, 211 Black Eagle. 94-800 6th Avenue.
3: No, no.
0: 10-4, I'm going to have 2-3, I'll 10-4 there.
3: Yeah, 10-4.
0: Okay, 10-4. Just 10 on that tag. You got cut out in the end.
3: Yeah, give me a few seconds.
0: 10-4.
4: I want to start this way, Mike, just in case for now until I get there. I'm at 2400 Banks. It should only be a second or two, so I get there. I have a phone on.

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0: What am I going to do?
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0: First Mass is 0 South Carolina Road, 10-15 Township, 10 and 7 at 1320. 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

0: female victim's child's father, and Seven wants to know if you can get Tire 43 from that.
1: I need to try to get the tag. I don't know if we have any description or anything for the vehicle.
0: Fine, you're free.
2: Wait a second, I'll get some more information.
0: Copy.
3: I can't have one that's me. It's going to have to wait because I'm dealing with this right now. Yeah.
4: Where he says this at this time, would you like to recheck with another agency?

0: 25 at gunpoint.
1: It's going to be 10-3, it's going to be 10-3 at gunpoint. Copy, 36 Alpha 7, you can go for 11 Alpha 4, can you advise at 10-20? And 11 Alpha 5, when you get a second, just tell me the red Nissan Altima tag number so I can run it, because it's going to be the same RO as the other one.

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0: 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Good assumption. Just to clarify it.
1: Copy. So, victim owns the Altima and subject owns the Gold Hunter. Copy.
0: Therefore.

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1: Just hold on.
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1: Right, that's it.
0: Time for Golden Window Blue headlights, sir. Can I make sure your field's for you as well?

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1: Can you check with surrounding jurisdictions if they have a Spanish speaking officer? This is going to be a 38 global.
2: For uniform 3613, and I'm checking jurisdictions.
1: 3613, we're 10-4. If you could just check surrounding for a Spanish speaking officer. Thank you.

0: Cancel that, thank you. Five, I got her name and all. That'll work, if you're ready. Treasure, coming spending treasure. Russell, Romeo, uniform, Sierra Sierra, Airport Lima, Lima, September 18, 2001.
1: Tamar, did you get the subject's name and date of birth?
0: I'm still gathering more information. Hold on a second.
1: Tamar.
2: Following your complaint. 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

0: Cooper speaking, deputy. 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Where can I see my buddy?
1: 5200 block of Rock Island on a Florida, Quebec, Victor, India, Juliet 19 should come back to a red Toyota 5S.
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0: Tougher, good, bad charges. 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

0: 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Just trying to verify.
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1: 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Just to fix the last transmission, all we have right now is battery charges, mid-minute, nothing more.
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0: 26, thank you.
1: You're welcome. I just want to clarify, it's going to be just battery charges and then robbery charges, just battery.
0: So then we're 7 out with them.
2: Copy.

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1: Alpha 5, that's what we have.
0: Copy. Delta 17, 0-4, it's over.
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0: 10-4.
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1: McNabb in Rock Island.
0: Okay, McNabb in Rock Island, 031. Copy, 1056, sir, it was Atlantic, uniform 94.
2: 1997.
0: 04.

0: 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Not need Bravo.
1: Copy, 6 on 22. No problem. Alpha 15, open 4.
2: Right, over.

0: When you fix, you can reopen that 50, just, and you go to Bravo.
1: I thought I just won.
2: Spanish speaker there, actually requesting to 1056 if you can.

0: 100 Dixie, gold SUV, hard bag, I'm like four Charlie X-ray, hawk bat on them.
1: Copy. Also.
2: Also.
1: 507, one time, do you not allow my female? 51, back to the jet. 7063.
2: Copy.

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1: I have 48, thank you.
0: Just a 4 check.
2: No, we're in Gamble. Just check.

0: 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Could you give me the 1020 for Margate Town, please?
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0: Talk to Tank, he's 10:15.
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2: Hey, bro. With the same subject that was detained earlier, or is this somebody new?
0: Same subject that was detained. The warrant's been confirmed. He's now at 10:15.
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0: Here's the signal 3. That'll be Bravo, and the signal 3 will be an Alpha on 10-8. Thank you.
2: Super Bravo Alpha and 10-8. Join the mic. What's the number you
0: said? I think you should go. 10th Street, Florida Tag, Bravo, Papa 1, 6 Kilo Lima, should come back 2-way Silver Chevy. How do you find enough?
2: Southwest
0: 10 to 74.
2: 10-4. Hey, 10-4. 10-4.
0: I was in the U.S. at 10:50.
1: Good.
0: Yeah, Oakland Park Boulevard and Andrews Avenue on Florida Tag Uniform Sierra 7 Yankee Tango on a gray Honda CRV occupied 2 times.
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1: Can you guys on a noise complaint for 8033 stop my 7th place and 4 zone anonymous caller?
0: Hello.
1: Second. So on the 14th, did you go out with the guys on the 13th peak?
2: I'm sorry, say it one more time, ma'am.
1: Are you still on the 14th, 420 Northwest 10th Avenue, or did you go out with the guys on the 13th peak?
0: You said it with me, ma'am. 13th peak.
1: 10-4.
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0: Yeah, bro, like, send me got a 24-7 going. I'll be 61. I'll write down 94.
1: Got me.
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0: 49 Delta, and then you control 51 to the 22, you get canceled. 5 for 5, 1 was 97.
1: 5 for you.

0: 2 or 3 minutes ago, he received a call that she was going to harm herself and she would blow her brains out. You have the copy?
1: Temporarily
0: calling from West Palm. It's Zach's girlfriend. She advised she was at the Wawa by Piper High School. They're trying to get further 43.

so 3 can ask 4, if it's 5 or 4 and Noble. Highway at the US 1, this has beverages and food. It's known as the IR Motion Rare. It's going to be 1110. Go for it.

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1: 10-4.
0: Copy. So the house is vacant right now and declined dispatch, but provided the incorrect safe word. Case number 474-9.

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1: 5194. 10-4, just for 43, they're advising she took money off by a single barrel gun. I'm not sure if she has one. Alpha 11, Alpha 12. Yeah.
3: Can we have a little unit respond, please?
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1: So far.

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1: 2-1.
0: 10-4. Dispatch, checking in from Little Alpha 19. 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
2: Yeah.
0: Checking in from Little Alpha 16.
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2: 400, what's the length of the flight of Romeo with 50 Hotel Uniform 24, based on a gray sedan, all of us are known.
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3: 7204 South Grand Fourth Court. Possibly from yesterday, caller by someone took her wallet out of the black Volkswagen and left a bottle of liquor in the back seat. Case is 667.
2: Yeah.
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3: It misreads as 6 Tango Alpha Golf Golf Sierra, but it actually is on there as 6 Tango Alpha 4 4 Sierra.

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6: That's pinging in their jurisdiction, but the text only gave the above 1020 with no reference, and they stopped answering. They're requesting me to come out to make sure everything's okay. Case 1111.
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0: is that LPR for District 36, Lighthouse 1? Safe Flight, I'm going to tag a 6 Tango Alpha 44 Sierra. I'm not getting anything. I also wanted to tag for a 6 Tango Alpha Golf Golf Sierra, and I'm not getting anything.
1: 10-4, it's because it's going to be an Arizona plate for a Ford F-150.
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2: 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This is going to be a 13 person of progress with 2900 North Course Drive. That's going to be 2900 North Course Drive. Security is advised that a Latin male is taking 2 ticket packages from the door. Subject is on the 5th floor with no shirt, blue sweatpants. Around something exploded. He's smoking. Something is smoking now, and our subject is running towards the elevator. He went to Unit 501, named the Color Loss Visual. Units declare response.
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0: Subject is on the fifth floor, no shirt, blue sweatpants. 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
0: 10-4-11 Delta, what's this, he's 10-4-8?
2: 4-8.
3: Five Alpha 1 Alpha 4. 2-1 left, explosion coming out of Houston. Do you have any other calls?
0: 10-54. I'm having them call, create a fire rescue call just in case. If not, none of their advising that the subject is no longer having pants or shirt on.
3: Not for you.
0: 10-4-11 Alpha 2-1, are you 10-51?
1: 10-4, I'm going to be coming from a distance.
0: Okay, 10-4.
1: Nice, coming along.
0: 10-4, I have not there, but the subject is pushed around
1: on the south end.
0: 11 Alpha 2-7, 10-4, I'll show you 10-51.

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3: 然后就挂掉了。那东西在跟我说的在 Papa Alpha Alpha Delta 02 on a gray SUV occupied one time.
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0: 10-5, I'm saying you're 2-5. Are you on, you're 2-5 on the fifth floor where the package is exploded?
1: We're talking to the guy. There's no fire, there's no smoke. Give us a minute to figure out what we got.
0: Ten-four,
2: thank you.
0: 113.
2: 10-4. Just making sure your nighttime on the floor, your timer's going off.
1: 10-4.
2: Thank you.
1: Seven
2: Alpha 9 on this air.
1: He's on cell phone. I'm back on me. I'm so far.
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3: Soundtrack. I have myself and Tanner up at the 54. Looks like you have a fire extinguisher spraying around here.
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1: You're going to go to 2915 Northwest 50 Avenue Sunrise. Do you need a case or just show you a 51 status?
0: Can you show me 51 with one white female juvenile?

0: 173-117.
1: Unit. Well, I'm being real, 4-43, we don't have a shot spotter in District 4.
0: Time 4. They also put in a call for a water hill since it looks like it's going to be across the street, just 4-43. 4-48.
1: I'm 48. 5-5, 5-5, 5-5, 5-5, 5-5, 5-5, 5-5, 5-5, 5-5, 5-5, 5-5, 5-5, 5-5, 5-5, 5-5, 5-5, 5-5, 5-5, 5-5, 5-5, 5-5, 5-5, 5-5, 5-5, 5-5, 5-5, 5-5, 5-5, 5-5, 5-5, 5-5, 5-5, 5-5, 5-5, 5-5, 5-5, 5-5, 5-5, 5-5, 5-5, 5-5, 5-5, 5-5, 5-5, 5-5, 5-5, 5-5, 5-5, 5-5, 5-5, 5-5, 5-5, 5-5, 5-5, 5-5, 5-5, 5-5, 5-5, 5-5, 5-5, 5-5, 5-5, 5-5, 5-5, 5-5, 5-5, 5-5, 5-5, 5-5, 5-5, 5-5, 5-5, 5-5, 5-5, 5-5, 5-5, 5

0: Over.
1: Before Charlie interrupts.
0: So far. This is
2: 299.
0: 10-4, 10-38, verbal. 10-5, 10-38, verbal, I'm sorry on that call.
2: I have aviation K9 monitor to units right on scene.
0: Duval Hill has not gotten anything as well.
2: What do you think?
0: Welcome. I have a 43 and a 44. Just for your 43, the shots that are actually showing 2806 Northwest. 40th Ave in Monterey Lakes, they don't have a shot spotter, so they created the 1020 for 2799 or State Road 7 for us. Monterey Lakes is responding out to their area, though. Needed at one, I think.

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1: 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That's her.
0: Four officers on the same traffic.
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1: Go ahead.
0: 3-6-1-0, Andrews half. It's going to be a black male with a white shirt, blue pants, and a white shirt.
1: 34-36-10 Andrews.
0: I'm going to be having some
1: copy. 37-0-30-5-2-10-20.
0: Great, copy.
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0: Simple. Can you guys go further north?
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2: 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It looks like it was coded out earlier, but it's going to be case number 1008. 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
1: Bravo X Ray, Black Volkswagen for Melissa Stalmer on. Comes back to 7204 Southwest 4th Court, North Lauderdale. Clear current. It's still in reference to noise complaint, loud music, and noise ongoing. Issue case number is 2996. Correction, 299. Yeah.
2: Half a one, I'll take care of that. I'm going to be clearing up for this.
1: 10-4. Delta 551.
2: Hold on.
1: Say to Delta 551.
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1: 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Is it time for her to hold it for a 37 off of 102? She advised you to handle when she clears at 1050.
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1: 11,000 Holmberg Road, 54 Township, 125.
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0: We check the whole plaza, where the Ten-20 is, and we found nothing. And we also check just east of the 10-20 over on Lakeside Corner, and there's nothing also.
1: Ten-4.
0: Stuff for the
1: Camp Pillow Cannon and Papa London.
0: Yes, ma'am. I just have Lolly check your side.

0: 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Hey,
1: where can you copy the signal 51 ER as well?
0: Yeah, go ahead.
1: Hey, we're going to signal 51 for 304, LAOK, that's 304, LAOK, that's going to be with the BCT bus terminal. Have that male last name wearing a black shirt, or blue shorts, black shoes in front of the information booth refusing to leave their weapons. They just gave, this came in originally at 026 hours. The subject was to 1097 at 112. Case number is going to be 3409. Check in DQ after the purpose lights.
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0: 59 commercial, 131.
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1: one time, I'm trying to be a happy age. Yourself, nine, and 10 o'clock.

0: 10-5-11-4. 26, 5100. 10-4-1-2-6. 10-4, I got a 67 sick person for 191 Northwest 70 Terrace. Fire rescue 1051, call advising that he has an infection in his leg. Call advising that he has been drinking and that he was supposed to report to rehab. All units attention is right now, advice.
1: We're going to be on the east side of the Lowe's building.
0: I'm not well advised. Let off 27, you 1048, you got no 1094.
1: Should be fine.
0: Yep, yep.

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0: And then 68 does the Alpha 1 spawn. You update the 1020 to 1997 northeast of Second Street.
1: Hello, Alpha 2. We have one white male to tame reference to 1020.
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0: street. I'm going to have them verify that. It looks like, when they just change it in CAD for us, it comes at the 815 LOK. I guess it's equivalent to the
1: quiet.

0: 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Thank you.
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1: 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Top 4, 5333 North, it's the highway, New Virgin, and it's coming from the back motion. There's a flag in the area, case
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0: Alfie's paying, just show me 51 for this.
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0: Hello, Altitude 111, Altitude 7, Mission Units of Clarence Bonnet, Area 2. You got a 31 just occurred. It's going to be a 31 just occurred at 2901 Northwest 8th Street. That's 2901 Northwest 8th Street. Time to live 10 minutes. Caller by, she was attacked and choked. Subject is still 1097 at the 1020. Still receiving more. Case number is going to be 3420, 11 after 21, 11 after 27, 665.
1: 2901 8th Street.
0: 2901 Northwest 8th Street, 24.
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0: Because since the 9/11 didn't have her, give a fuck with her. So got an update call to say she's having trouble with her throat and body and her pain.
1: Well, she tells what she looks like, so we can at least look at her.
0: Simply, it looks like she may be inside the house there, but I'll try to get further.
2: I'm going to be Janelle Fowler, Hispanic female, red hoodie, blue jeans, shorts, and a black dress. Case is 6 of 9.

0: For 55 at 2701. 2771. Alright, so I'm right down the street. I'm going to text one here. Trying to get some further information.
1: 245 on there.
0: Hey, for right now.
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0: I don't know. Who's talking to Vikram? 10-4-11 Alpha 2-7-2-5 with the Vikram.
1: Our team is going over to talk to the Vikram. We're setting up a perimeter on the house, pending hearing charges.
2: Please. 10-4-11

0: Eso.
1: Okay, he's saying this is a little far, that's he's saying this very well.

0: Dennis is in this house just to the west in the backyard, so he's going to be out of our line of fire and has mine in the backyard.
1: Roger. 1119, go ahead.
2: 38, 31 charges, and 38 strangulation charges.
1: 10-4, 38, 31 charges.
0: Call out someone, PA.
1: Okay, 10-4. Delta 16, arrival movement, rotate over to 11 Bravo.
3: That's 10-4.

0: Attention all units, this on this air not working, the 38, switch over to 11 Bravo. Attention all units, this on this air just not working, 38 and 32, switch over to 11 Bravo.
1: Okay,
0: 3.

0: 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Houston 48 reference to charge us and one to tank. So, 34, temporary advisor, move routine back over to the SAM. SAM, so.
1: And we'll have Alpha 8, 1854, 94 advisor.

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0: traffic? Okay, work.
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2: Northwest 10th Street, 32, overline, North Park Lake,
0: 10-0-7-1. Have a good one.

0: 是后卫还在正中间呢。
1: No, he's advising that the subject is no longer 10-20. It looks like an error.
0: Okay, does he want to stick at a 10-20?
1: Des said he was just rambling, and now he's requesting a call.
2: Hello, what's up? Are there any signals on the history of the city?
1: Yeah, 10-4.
2: 40.
0: Six, he's still trying to make that last now.
1: Ten four.
0: Seven, six, four, five,
3: five.

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1: 2993. 2993.
0: Okay, thank you.
1: Welcome.

0: 11,024, were you able to make 10-5 with 11,017?
1: Before I believe he was on 11, bro. You should be switching over now.
0: Okay, well, thank you.
2: 17-10-4,
0: I got a 68 for 2315 North Federal Highway in the AMC Pompano Beach. Colorado, he needs a ride home and assistance to get into his home. Colorado's wheelchair, well, wheelchair van door will not close on the van. And he's seen not a fire. Fire rescue, 10-5-1 advise.
2: Fire
0: rescue, valve cover.

0: Roger, white male.
1: Copy, white male. Can you send me with him?
0: So about 4-1, show me out with him. They're going to be on my sensor. So then just have him hold that with our intercept.
1: Copy.
2: First hill.
0: East part of TBI's airway.
3: 10-4. 10 off of 10, 10 off 11.

0: Santa Barcelona, 11. Find out.
1: Yeah.

0: It says ATC Charlie Destine, date of birth is 3/9/2003. Confirm if he is aware of the whereabouts of his vehicle and who is driving. And they want you to 1045 for further. Case number 73,000.
1: In response to the CCA of the AMC UFSO Holmes Mill, High Rescue is asking us to respond out and advise when it's safe to enter. References Mill need our assistance. So forth. And where I keep your CCA set, the issue is going to be for 2315 North Federal Highway at the AMC. Case number is going to be 3423.
0: 48. 37 Alpha 102, they sent the personal 88 for the officer to my cab. Can you switch the tap one?
2: 10-4.

0: and to the backyard and they're doing something. Subject has a flashlight. Doesn't have a description of the subject, and the neighbor's not aware. It's about 5 minutes ago. Off 8th and off of 9, 1065.
1: Test 12, send me a call out of the box, talking to the agent canine.
0: Go ahead.
1: 15th Street, Dixie. On Dixie, just south of that at T Auto Sales. I think the address is 5231 North Dixie. It's going to be a call to Texas, Southwest 4th Terrace and Northeast 52nd Court. And Southwest 4th Terrace, 15th Street. And then one block over 15th Street, 10th Ave, and 52nd Court, 10th Ave. Don't put a hold.
0: Yep. At the auto center.
1: I'll
0: just wait. Yeah. So the 4th Terrace and Fifth Side Court.

0: If this only one to be attempt to get a name of receptor from this listening 25 one.
1: Tiffany, I'm guessing that.
2: Fourth and second half, you need a point.
3: The point was 57 called 10th Ave. But is that the case? Change of 15th Street 10th Ave to in front of Alley Beauty Supply, the best block in between the other 2 points. The target residence backs up to that.

0: This is South 3 reference. Your request, the patient is going to be Kelsey Ramirez, 24 years of age. She's conscious of breathing.
1: No problem, 25.

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3: 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Do you have any more updates?
1: Yeah, the caller advised that the
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1: Must be still in the backyard.
0: Alright, can you get an EPS and hop on?
1: Hop on.
0: Hop on.
1: Do you have an EPS?
2: Fair enough, give us a second.
1: I got 12 requests in EDA for your arrival.
2: Sure, we're leaving the hangar. Give us a second.

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0: Enemy 71st on Westlake Nav, rushing to a driver in a red Mustang. Going to be facing westbound on the light. The driver slumped over the wheel, case 670.

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1: Hello, officer 7. 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
2: 10-4.
1: Just want to see.

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1: Hey, clear.
0: Anyone need?
1: Keep from south.
0: Okay.
1: Bubble, we are 97 in the area, waiting on the IR to come up.
2: Jennifer.
0: Up in the office. Up in IT5. Personally, I see that IT5.

0: Like, what they call it.
1: Yeah, 10-4, 1530 is a target ship.
0: 48. Around the 1020 and going through the trash cans, requesting removal of the black male last seen wearing, black male with gray hair last seen wearing black shirt, jacket pants with the white sneakers. Case number 3424.
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0: Sim, tá vendo o vídeo.
1: This card is on.
0: Sorry, man, if it's clear, it's okay. I'm just going to be covering the beach for now.
1: That's fine. 2-4. 11 Delta, 130, 248. 11 Delta, 17, 11 Alpha 7, this is advising you can cover the beach. Because 11 Alpha 2 is 10-6 for 19, 11 Alpha 1 is on 110-8 on the beach.
0: Thank you.

0: highway, telling me like 3 minutes, complaining about having a black male employee in the second window. It was giving a lot of people in those probably food and threat to call PD on complaining. He's rambling a lot. Is it Tiffer Hope?
1: Tiffer.
0: Covenant. Let me say, go ahead.
2: In reference to V14, the caller was advised that it is likely to be put into safekeeping, so you can assign to me, 98 Bravo.
0: Appreciate you, sir. I'll place you back on 31.

0: I'll see an engine in the rear, minus couple cats. There's a storage unit on the southeast corner of the backyard. We're not able to see him too, besides that we don't see anything. Do you have any good e-torch?
1: I'm for nothing seen. 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

0: Andrew, if hot water can just kind of really clog through your backyard.
1: And if hot one, whoever that unit was has to repeat themselves, please leave services.
0: We are trying to make contact with your homeowner at the front door. If you would please just keep an eye on the FSL for us.
1: What are you?

Okay, for me, last is a possible signal 20. 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Okay, I'm just going to be 4752.

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1: 10-4, I'm sorry, I'm not going to say that.
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3: They have it.

0: 3 to 8 units receiving a 38 in progress. It's going to be a 38 in progress for 851 Northwest 8th Avenue. That's going to be 851 Northwest 8th Avenue, apartment number 15. Boyfriend is acting crazy, jumping on her, screaming, coming out, complaining about he hit me. Case number is going to be 3428, 11 after 17. I need you to redirect and respond.
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1: Checking NBT West is out of premise hazards. Be advised, the complaint is trying to step outside, but there's a lot of screaming going on. Still trying to get more.

0: 751 to Fort Lauderdale Behavioral with a Hispanic white male. And you can show up for 5 following me.
1: 10-4.
0: Going to be Inver Boulevard, just north of West OPP, Florida Pack, Foxtrot, November, Lima, 20, I should go back to my grandmaster.
2: 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Thank you.

0: There you go, my pass. Are you sure it's not one of these, either 901 or 951 on West Side, or maybe Oregon Cross Street?
1: Seven, I don't have our advice. You, my she's standing up. Seven, I look like it at Middle 1020.
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0: 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He's in his 40s.
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1: You can send it here. We got everybody out of the house. One at a time.
0: Air's gonna be 10-8. Air's gonna be 10-8. 11-16. 1-10. Everyone out of the house. 10-4. 11-0. 16. You 10-48.
2: Morning.

0: Echo 1. Should we, you guys have the subject in question and cursor?
1: Hello, this is Enterprise.
0: Yeah,
1: we appreciate you calling. Hey, guys, the only
2: suspect is in custody. Everyone's 10-4, no one's outstanding.
1: Perfect, thank you. Thanks, Papa.
2: Yeah, thank you.
0: Okay, thank you. Thanks, Papa.
2: Thank
1: you.
0: Dispatch, we appreciate you. You're doing a great job.
1: Anytime, just for you.
3: Yeah. Bye-bye.

0: 20 and 3 4 9 7
1: TNT. Copy, Bloom, you is that TNT?
0: I'm sorry, go get around.
1: 51.

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1: Alpha One.
0: Yeah, that's Alpha 11, go to Bravo.
1: I'm 48. They're giving her a call. She's not answering.

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1: Straight 51 to the main starting at 351, 251.
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2: 10-4. I'm going to be at commercial address.
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0: Alpha 9, I'll advise you.
1: Okay, we'll advise you.

and refer it to Delta or Uniform 9 Officer Alpha Delta on a white Toyota. Talked about one time. All of us.

0: 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Delta 11 over 8.
1: 54.
0: No, we're all clear. We're coming.
1: Ground 4.

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0: 今まあ。
1: Lions on the
2: station. Copy, Lions. What was the second question?
1: Atlantic.
2: Lions in Atlantic, copy. This is 56.
1: Northwest Michigan Street. 10-4.
2: 10-4.
3: Two units to clear and respond for 35 delayed in 12-0.
1: You should meet 10-6, 10-19, 44.
3: 10-4.
2: Force
3: Alpha. 10-4. 35 delayed and possible location on 26 Southwest 9th Avenue. 10 feeling the space. The problem is she was right 1 to 2 hours ago. By then she does need EMS because she's sore, and possibly other reasons why as well. A 502 is tested on her. All units are tested the time of the tickle. We clear and move up. Respond.

0: 16, I can break off from this. I'll be 51 on 16. Where's she at?
1: Cross location 926 Northwest 9th Avenue. That's cross location 926 Northwest 9th Avenue. Also be advised, they're trying to get a better 1020, but the phone disconnected.
0: Description on her.

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0: 74. 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

0: Quick question, man. Did any phone in jurisdiction at a 33 or something involved in a white vehicle?
1: Stand by, do you know within the last how many hours?
0: Probably like 2, 3 minutes ago or 5.

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0: Ten, three, out 4.
1: That's a Dan. What number did you?
2: Alright, yeah, so we saw him at a high rate of speed on Broward eastbound. And we kept by since like the 2700 block. We're currently in District 2 Fort Lauderdale.
0: Thank you, sir.

occurred at the ACA Florida Northwest Medical Center 4 Zone at 2801 North State Road 7, 2801 North State Road 7. 5 minute time delay reference the patient saying he was damaged vehicles in a parking lot, a Latin male, unknown clothing description, 37K91, 1065, 37 Alpha 2394.

0: Lauderdale in the area, the top 13 Northwest 1st Street address.
1: Number one, let's hang out and try to get the tag for us first.
0: Sure.
1: Idea, bro.
0: Sure.
1: Top one. I need to reuse the way the DSO canine. 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
0: Sure.
1: Pop 1 Florida license plate X-ray Tango Whiskey 392. Wait, Mercedes, that incident.
0: Here, wait. X-ray Tango Whiskey 392 is a white Mercedes 1059. It's registered out of Homestead.
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0: Careful, I just sent the request over. Any canine over there?
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3: 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We have eyes on it. You can just hang out over there and assist the marked unit. Can you go through the hole, please?
2: Say less.
0: So forth.

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0: And I have the 88 for the caller because no one's here saying they called us.
1: 10-4. It's going to be 954-978-4100 for Hanifa.

0: 65 and 51 to the zone. Going to be at the Burger King at 5500 North State Road 7, 550 North State Road 7. 10-minute time delay. Caller by his man inside the store. She left the door unlocked. It's coming in from the shift manager. The male is Maryland. She thinks he's unstable. A white male, white top, gray Adidas. 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
3: Keeping and staying fire. They're advising DLE was entered in air. Can you advise? They answered our call error. Is it 10-4 come?
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1: Go ahead.
0: They stated that the mail is no longer in the store, sitting at the bus stop at this time. PD no longer needed the subject's outlist source.

0: Na, Horn. Right now, I'm 15. 51 to BSM main. Alpha 2 is going to be following me.
1: Alpha 4 is turning around. 319.

0: no idea what was thrown, where he was in the parking lot, other than between the ER and the main entrance. Myself and Jupiter are going to walk around and see if we see anything happening.
1: Copy, you guys are going to be walking around. Last location you had was between the ER and main entrance. No description of subject or what was thrown.
0: Correct. We have zero information.
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0: 10-4.
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0: 3183 Echo Echo Juliet Connect, comes back to a white Ford van out of Fort Lauderdale. 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
1: For your thank you. Can you just put the tag information in those, please?

0: The van was seen southbound at the FDR at 108.
1: 10-4.
0: From Mitchell Moore southbound at 0108 hours.
2: It's the sound of like a loud boom that shook her house. Unsure if it was fireworks, that rapping it was loud, and it sounds like a bunch of people coming from the park. Copy 5901 West Hills, 5400 339. 343, they're rising the southern left towards the Shell gas station. He took two cases of Corona.

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0: in Alpha 6. We're at the second 1020. We made contact with the homeowner saying that nobody contacted 911 here, so I'll be trying to make my mind.
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0: Receiving a 49 Alpha at 720 South Caroline Road at Cintas. It's coming from the same activation as the three other calls earlier tonight. Can you advise?
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Her battery died. Await Nathan Altima.

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0: Okay, thank you. That's it.

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0: probably too small to be a major. 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
1: Hey, 54, I'm still 51.
0: Copy. Checks.
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0: 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From the location 602 South Military Trail, so hang up case 1122.
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1: Did you make a slow signal 1890 Alpha? Just keep it open for the Alpha 9 who's 1060 with my 1015 red pH.
0: I'll make you primary on it.
1: I'm 10 by 13 incident. You can quote that any problem.
0: 10-4, I'll make you primary on this 18, and I call that Alpha. Keep it open for 11 Alpha 9 who's in LPH room.
1: Okay, thank you.
0: Anytime.

0: んだと思う。
1: Good morning, Canada. The radio for Northwest is in trouble.
0: Temper, good morning.
2: Still left this way.
3: Good morning, sir.
2: What's up?

0: It's had some delays for 2351 Northwest 33rd Street. Unit 505 caller advises loud music from the Tinsley and does not want contact. Case number 979.
1: 224, no contact, bro.
0: And 4, 13, 13.

0: Yes, ma'am.
1: Can you make an announcement for Area 2? If anybody has the last attempt to locate packet, I need it, please.
0: Anyone has left attempt to locate packet, please give it to 11226 immediately.
2: Four for 7 officers.
3: So far.

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1: Hey, guys.
0: Hey, I got a 911 in Oslo. What's the 3 Southwest 15th Street? If I want to hurt, you know, since it's 10-4-0.
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0: You have a Delta unit advising on being relieved here at IPH with an early car roll. So far, I can send somebody to send by 11 Delta 2 agents. So far, I can send 11 Bravo 9 to relieve 11 Alpha 9.
1: Okay. 10-4? Yes, sir, 10-4.
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0: Apologies, I'm having a few issues this morning. Can you log me in as 11-14? And you can show me 51 IP H4 release.
1: 11-14-10-4, so you're taking 11-9-10-4?
0: 10-4, go ahead.
1: 10-4, 11-9, you can go tonight. Careful. 10-4, are you able to take in the number one that's holding your own? Really appreciate you, 5-9. 11-13, 7-1, 10-4, with that 13 feet?
0: No.

0: 11 Kilo 32,
1: 365 of signal 10 LPR, 300 West opens eastbound.
0: West opens eastbound, this unit to start that way.

0: I'm sorry, that's 16 11 Bravo 16 10 4 Shooting 10 51. Just need to back up. 11 Bravo 10, hit that way.
1: 11 Bravo 10.
0: 10 4, I need you to hit the way of 300 West Cobras eastbound. Got an FBR 6 or 10 Alpha Lima 28 Delta November Silver Honda.

0: first report is going, so it might be the caller down that vehicle right now. For that previous signal we had in Virgin Zone today.
1: Okay, 10-4-11, Kilo 32, 10-48.
2: 10-4, that's excellent. Can you have a unit move by 101 Northeast 17 Court and confirm?
3: No. That's all units. It's under the LPR that hit at 300 West Colpin's going eastbound. 300 West Colpin's going eastbound. A signal 10. Coming in for a silver Hyundai with a tag of Alpha Lima 28 Delta November. Again, Alpha Lima 28 Delta November. It is going to hit the LPR at 509. And the volume is resumed normal at 515.

0: Please.
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0: black shirt, red pants with Northern customers and employees. 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
1: What is it?

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1: 10-8, 13 Delta 20, BOIC District 13.
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0: 94-65 of 13 incident. It would be 4100 West Commercial. 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Voicemail on callback. Case is 1083.
1: Yeah,
0: 10-4, here's the copy 94.
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0: Okay, let Alpha 21 off, 4.

0: Okay. Yeah.
1: Can you pull me a time recovery case for 101 with a 17th court and associate it with case number 3374?
0: Over.

0: is going to leave. 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
1: T-11
0: Bravo 12 for 1094. Alright. 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

It looks like the caller is a supervisor or security. They're now advising that the subject is knocking on the window. Subject possibly on the influence or possibly on drugs. I'm going to grab her phone now.

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1: It's going to be for approximate location of 1524 Southwest 11th Way. It opened up as an open line with a female talking in the background, not responding to the desk, and then they disconnected. Caller answered on call back and advising that she needs help. She's mumbling, unable to understand the caller right now. Caller advising her blood pressure is high. She does not feel good there, and fire rescue also has a call.
0: Can you help me advise?
1: Delta 22.

0: where I live, Paul, this is 7 past the sound at Coral Palmer. Female is still a patient is in the lobby. My rescue is 1051. This is 10-4 that has them last. Copy, and you are OIC for Area 2 now?
1: I've been since 4:30.
0: No, I think 11 Delta 28 logged in after you and Avazi was taking a radio, so that's my change to him, but I'll change it back to you.
1: I've worked for a

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1: Right, good day.
0: Sun's Altitude, 2 traffic. 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
0: 10-4, is this confirmed? Are you saying or are you a roll call?
1: This is roll call.
0: 10-4.
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So you can keep her 10-6 and 10-19. 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
1: Tiff, I got a phone number at the Almark. Coming from an unidentified signal. Use the census roll call to for the host, doctor.
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Long Bravo 19 for 1094. Four mile audible for 2351 Northwest 30 Avenue and the arrow mark. Coming from an unidentified signal. Okay, number's going to be 3441.

0: asking you, as on the 73, 76, and 73rd Terry, vehicles are parked in the bike lane, 10 for the hold.
1: 10 for the hold.
0: 7 Quebec 3 or 10-4?
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1: 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New 51, so 30 point, time to go right now, 6
0: 15.

0: 7 zone, 3785 Northwest 24th Street. Angel female laid out on the ground. Caller attempted to wake her and she did not move. Rescue is 1039.
1: Rescue.
0: The 4 6 15.

0: Uniform 20396, that'll be Bravo 2-1. Where's the 49?
1: Yeah, this is Robo.
2: Any problem, copy. This is Robo.

0: and cars. Also 49 Audible, 10500 Northwest 70th Street. Point of activations at pool gate.
1: Right. Okay. Yeah,

0: 29, Juliet 3.
1: Juliet 3.
0: Copy 213 fees. I'm going to be out at 1250 North 07 for the black male and black female. I'm 10-4 out of the 94.
1: Okay, 10-4, 13 fees at 1250 North 07.

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crossing a black Chevy Cruze, Florida type of Foxtrot Romeo Lima, uniform 5'8". Crossing a black Chevy for Rasheen Peterson out of Oakland Park is clear and current. Going to be for an 85.

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1: It's 10-4-2-4. 10-4, I'm sorry. I did a little bit out the course, so they have it as well. 236, 1090, Bravo.

0: Hold on.
1: It was a fixed incident from 130 Northeast 41st Street from the Unit 14. Anonymous caller advised about 15 minutes ago they heard a baby crying and a hearing a male voice screaming stop multiple times. They realized they're crying and the yelling stop now. Case number is 983.

testimony, you know, she's even a 22 in progress with a weapon, 22 in progress with a weapon in 2 zone, 5750 Lakeside Drive, 5750 Lakeside Drive, in Arium Pools, Lakes of Marmaid. It's via all county towing. Sometimes there's a driver who's having an altercation with a subject who keeps reaching for a signal zero gun. I don't know if there's a visual of the time. It's coming in from third party units that can respond.

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0: 48, Bravo 25, show your reroute and respond to the 22. Be advised, the vehicle is going to be a silver Mercedes C300. They did give a tag, and be advised, we're getting more 43 from the driver that's on scene. This was called in by a third-party caller. The subject sent via blackmail, still receiving full description.

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0: registered, subject to blackmail, wearing a black shirt. 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

0: at 6:32. It's stacked under a Bravo 20, but Bravo 20 is not en route to the call. Advise putting it back in pending.
1: If they want to hold on to it.
0: 10-9, please.
1: Did the unit ask to stack it against them? They can hold it if they want it.
0: No, that's 10:30 without us getting your approval.
1: Yeah, 10-4, they want to stack it against themselves.
0: 11, Bravo 20.
2: Bravo 20, I advise previous dispatch. I'm 10-6 to fleet, where is my vehicle? 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
0: 10-4. And just so you're 48, we're not allowed to do that until the sergeant approves it, but sergeant advised we can stack it, so it'll be stacked for you.

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It would have been taken from 6865 landing strike sometime last night.

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0: have a 9 delay for 2600 Dr. MLK Boulevard at OZ Easy Bonds. Caller Marlin said that sometime yesterday a tag was taken off of his black Chevy Express. Case number is 3454.
1: Seven.
0: 722.

Christy for that 1020 reference to a black male, Tyree Key, date of birth 11/15/97, 5'11", 185 pounds. He was involved in a domestic battery at the location with the mother of his child and is known to carry a pistol.

Kilo 322, Kilo 322, 10th Lieutenant Enrique Anderson. No response. Oscar 522, 10th Lieutenant Pavak Anderson.

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0: 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What was the 20?
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0: Yes, sir.
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East Drive, Tennis Richmond Court in the call is Jack advising that there is a fully loaded 9mm handgun on the stand. 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
1: 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Signal 51, 435 South Cypress. Correction, 438 South Cypress, Garden Isles Plaza. Advising there's a subject sleeping on the sidewalk inside the plaza. They want him removed. He's a white male with a green shirt, green pants. Case 3458.
2: This is
1: 51-353-0-0-7. 4. 4. 4. 4. 4. 4. 4. 4. 4. 4. 4. 4. 4. 4. 4. 4. 4. 4. 4. 4. 4. 4. 4. 4. 4. 4. 4. 4. 4. 4. 4. 4. 4. 4. 4. 4. 4. 4. 4. 4. 4. 4. 4. 4. 4. 4. 4. 4. 4. 4. 4. 4. 4. 4. 4. 4. 4. 4. 4. 4. 4. 4. 4. 4. 4. 4. 4. 4. 4. 4. 4. 4. 4. 4. 4. 4. 4. 4. 4. 4. 4. 4. 4. 4. 4. 4. 4. 4. 4. 4. 4. 4. 4. 4. 4. 4. 4. 4. 4. 4. 4. 4. 4. 4. 4. 4. 4. 4. 4. 4. 4. 4. 4. 4. 4. 4. 4. 4. 4. 4. 4. 4. 4.

0: Bien.
1: 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And I'm going to be 10-6 out of the district with you for the elevation.
0: 13 Bravo 3, show you out of the city.

0: or he's currently sleeping. 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Case 2460.
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0: 9, northbound lane. It's going to be a gray Hyundai Elantra and a dark blue BMW sedan versus a black SUV. Again, no injuries. Case number 1127.
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1: 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Case number 1128.
0: Stand for, we'll be 51.
1: Just be advised, it's going to be for a landline, requesting 1025.

0: from a 63rd way. 1020 is from latitude and longitude. The 911 open line with some shuffling heard. No line disconnected. When the complainant called back, it was a female caller saying that her phone was locked. She started to mumble. Then she said she needed assistance. She doesn't know her address and she's just laying there. Case number is 673.
1: 151.
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1: 15 Bravo 2, that's 10-4. 15 Bravo 1, you can go to me.
2: 10-4.
1: That's not 54.

0: Go ahead.
1: It's going to be at 8131 Northwest 4444th Court, San Francisco, Bay Area. It's a gray Tesla Model Y versus a black Honda Civic. No injuries. Vehicles are going to be in front of that 1020. Case is 1587.
0: 51.
1: All for 1057.
2: Are separated, no weapons. 56 complainants can be a white male, no shirt, a red mini skirt with tattoos.

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0: 10-4, 17-15.

0: Sir, respond with us to the signal for 8131 Northwest 44 Court. The caller called back and advised that the other driver is being agitated.
1: 04
0: ANZRS.

0: reference to a blackmail that stole several items from the business. They want to meet in person, case 3464.
1: Yeah, 51, I'll advise.
0: 11505, you can 66.
1: 40, take.
0: 803.
2: Fifty West Atlantic, 54 on checks on 48.

the call advised that they filed for foreclosure on the unit and this could be causing problems. And it's a secondhand 43. 10-4.

was complainant advised two subjects appeared to be scoping out vehicles. Subject is told 1097, sitting in front of a vacant house. A subject, a black male teenager last seen wearing a white shirt and black pants. Second teenager is wearing a black shirt, black pants, negative signal zeros. Case number 1129. Advise of the office safety at 323 Northwest 43rd Street. Subject Eve Joseph, a black male, on 3226 in City of Pompano Beach. Subject provided a firearm, grabbed and slided and pointed at his fiancee's sister and threatened her. Subject was arrested and firearm was recovered. Subject and his fiancee reside at 323 Northwest 43rd Street.

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0: question. Texas Eagle 4 holding on the 10 zone. We just got a dupe caller. Same information.
1: All right. Refer one to the other. Code one of them out.
2: Hello. Hey, Richard.

It's going to be 9,000 for our Island Solo Tag. I'm sorry, 900 for our Island Solo Tag. Golf Whiskey Tango, Echo 80. White Tesla SUV, yellow voice.

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One Southwest 42nd Terrace. Andrew is advising you jumped his vehicle, but his tag was on the vehicle, and the person who towed the vehicle refuses to return the tag. How can I drive for it? Southwest 5 Bravo 5 Terrace.

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0: 6 Oscar 28, 497, loading dock. 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
1: 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You can cancel 13.
0: All right, 12, copy. I'll stack it to you. 13, I'll show you tonight.
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0: Possible 35-year-old male, black male, homeless. 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Request PD to escort subject from building. Negative signal zeros. This is going to be Brian and Body Longevity Center. 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And the case number is 1163. 11636.
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0: Hey, Sam, what's your team? 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He's cutting out of traffic, I can't even. I don't even see him anymore.

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0: I'm just gonna see
1: 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It's still gonna be 10:30, 33 hours.
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0: Hey, this is still in. Is this still recording?
1: Tomorrow for you, still need additional?
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0: Kevin, while you're on your 68, can you make a landline call? 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
0: That's Air Force 1098. 6-2148, they'll be transferred to the VGH.
1: Oh, great, thank you.
0: Route 41 to 97, 836. Just advising on that signal 40 that you guys are on. The complainant is calling back that the male just walked into another apartment, unit 207. It's a white male, last seen wearing a BB cap, brown hair, shirt and shorts unknown color.

0: to a 7. She'll be in a black Kia Sportage lesson, wearing a blue property management shirt.
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1: All for 1050-838-838.
0: Pretty final thought for the rear of the AT&T building. I don't know the exact numeric on the Banks Road just south of Quebec Creek.
2: So,
0: Okay.
2: Okay, go ahead.
1: Can be for a signal 3 delay. Can you copy a signal 3?
2: 10-4, since my cat will be 6-1.
1: 10-4, 1051 to 1063 Cambridge, D is in Delta. It's an overnight turn delay, red Mazda CX-5 versus unknown subject's vehicle, no injuries, case number 1138.

49 out of by 22. Oh, so I'm getting a 49 out of by 2200 Northwest 50 Avenue. I only have Bravo 44 10-8 East Side of Arms. 42 G 10-8 10-51 840 Bravo 44. I'm a jumper, 51-2200 Northwest 50 Avenue. Motion's coming from the garage door and the outside door window sensor. Case number 31792, motion is 51.

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1: 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Case of 226.
2: Just to confirm, 7810.
1: 7810, 10 plus, sir.
2: Good doing.
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3: 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Can I go to standby for a 2 max?
1: Hey, what's

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1: Can I just pop up? Can I get another 6-8, please?
0: 10-4, go ahead.
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2: The Delta is 48 there and around. Most of the Ventura medical team is around as well.
0: That's perfect, thank you.
1: 6,240, 51 for that. 7810.
0: 7810, 10-4.

0: 29 Bravo 30 system, 60 Bravo signal 76 to center.
1: 36.
0: You'll be at 2421 Northwest 56 5th Avenue, unit number 204. Sunrise Police Department detectives requesting for Lauderdale PD to attempt to locate a Giovanni Johnson, a 16-year of age male being reported signal 8 out of Sunrise. The Sunrise case is 28204. 1045, the complainant with the outcome is going to be Detective Plinsky. 88 is 404-593-7413, case number 1594. Six officer, to walk ahead.
1: Yeah, show me 10-6 on Courthouse Drive for the remainder.
0: 10-6, Courthouse Drive. Will you be assisting if RPJ didn't meet you, or you're just there?
1: Yeah, I'm going to be on the fixed post over there.
0: That's it for.
1: So you said to do one, yeah. You'll be fixed posting also be assisting with the DJJ escort.
0: That's it for, thank you.

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1: 15.
0: 10-4, just be advised of the Office of Safety in the area, 841 Northwest 6th Avenue for a subject, Tevin Legette, black male, 6 feet tall, 200 pounds. He was involved in a verbal dispute with his roommate inside their apartment, and he retrieved a firearm from inside his room and pointed it at the roommate, threatening to kill everybody inside the home.
1: 48, thank you.
0: You're welcome.

0: signal 51 over in zone 9, 268 Southwest 13th Avenue at the AmeriGas, reference to some homeless squatters that set up a tent about 2 feet from the rail cars with a propane tank. The subject complainant wants them removed. Use your 10-6 advice.
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1: Twelve, I'll head that way.
0: Got 15 back. Just be advised that terminal operator Gilbert wants the 56.

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1: What's the case number for the 67, please?
0: It's going to be 234.
1: 234, thank you. You can show me tonight and en route to the standby if you still have any attached to our call.
0: That's it. I'll show you tonight at 10:51, ma'am. Thank you.
1: 10-4. Six Foxtrot 318, turn on my courtroom.
0: You 10-4, it's going to be 5870.
1: Thanks, sir.
0: 10-4, 6 Foxtrot 338, copy.
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0: 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Zero Yankee 4. Blue, how's that today? How about it?
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0: 37 Philip 20, copy that, you single 4. Signal from West, 6354 Southgate Boulevard, eastbound. Reference of Red Dodge Ram versus Bridge Nissan Sentra. Case number 23030.
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0: 68 south of 21st Street, open line phase 2. Open line phase 2, nothing heard, no answer from Quebec.
1: 5-1, I'll take that right in a minute. And can you check if that's the same number that I called for my previous number?
2: Number 5, you can go 1540 Southwest 61st Avenue via Creole speaker. Verified being female, calmly asked for a Creole interpreter and then started yelling. Interpreter said that the female was not making any sense and repeating obscenities. Phase 2, complainant disconnected, attempting callback. K675.
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1: Yes, 4441 off like 16th Street, Florida Tag, Romeo Tango Golf, X-ray 58, have it on a Toyota RAV4, 1-10-12 has.
0: X-ray 491.

She is advising that a juvenile that was reported Signal 8 was found at 4411 North Fed, but it looks like the DCF investigator is 1019. Case number is 3492.

0: It was a seizure call, but it was canceled. Charlie 12 advised we can cancel fire rescue 10-4.
1: Okay. POV is handling it?
0: That's a 10-4, sir.
1: 10-4, thank you for the update.
0: That's 10-4. Delta 2-4 was responding.

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0: Copy. It's going to be in reference to case 3415 of Mount Pinot. Do you want me to show you around to Imperial? You're welcome.
1: 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Do you hear me, Teddy? Somerset Academy North. This is Juliet 4153, 7100, Calvary Boulevard. Still 1500.
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1: Yeah, 77 case number police, myself from 11 Foxtrot 13. We'll be at Palmview Elementary School, 2601 Northeast 1st Avenue, 1866 of time checks.
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3: 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What's the cross, 10-9?
1: Yeah. 2100.
3: I'll be 400 log OBB, 9 cents.
1: Give you a tag. Would you be able to tell me if it was a 10 tag?

0: Okay. And you two go on.
1: District 1043, we don't get specification that it's a Tomcat. No, it's just the information that's displayed, and it's displaying at the regular time.
0: All right, 10-4.
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0: 10-4, are you talking about waiting in 10-4?
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2: I got 3000 Northeast 6th Avenue at the Bliss. AJ, the property manager, arrived on July 4th. 156 the leasing office, checked cameras and saw subjects for stealing residence packages.
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1: Good.
0: Did you say they were in the parking lot or in the park?

0: 451 West Atlantic Boulevard. Holler Jackie's advising of a subject sleeping in front of the door. Black male, black and white shirt with khaki pants. It's going to be on the north side entrance.
1: 451 advice.
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0: 37, Marshall. He's at the IPH. I'm not sure he can hear me.
1: I'll give him a call.
0: Copy, thank you. Bravo 19 back, are you 48 on the officer safety?
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1: 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Sorry, 10-17.

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2: Oh, 10-4.
1: 10-4. Sixth Avenue, the caller lived for St. Lucie. About his pictures were taken of his house being sold at the 10:20. About his car is supposed to be in the driveway, but pictures do not show the vehicle in the driveway. Well, I saw it 2 days ago requesting 45 with outcome. Also be advised, outer flag, 676 review.
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1: Yep.
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1: All right.
2: Two one is going to be at 2800 Northwest 30th Ave, 2800 Northwest 30 Avenue at the Cypress Run Education School. 56 Investigator Allison, Albina Silver, Chevy Impala, reference allegations of physical injury on a 7-year-old female. There's no priors or safety concerns.
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1: 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It's kind of like a pink work truck. 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
0: 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Left for some.
2: Yeah, that's
0: it. Go ahead.
2: I think you attacked me through the wrong 1050. I'm from the 1050 with Tango 5 at 600 South 7.
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1: You said log me back on, Temper?
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3: Out of 68 for 6700 West Hills Road Boulevard, 54 contact.

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2: Yeah, I'm 10-6 with ITD on the phone, 7-6 on my computer. Can you see if we can grab that 94 for me?
0: I got 11, Bravo 7-1.
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0: black shirt with tan pants, no weapons. Surviving the subject's last seen heavy beast out of the entrance, going towards the Popeyes.
1: Wait, is he doing the something, Julie?
0: Yeah, I just asked the call taker to ask the manager if they still want PD response. They're asking 50, they're advising 54, so you can 1066.
1: Yeah, 498 Bravo.
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1: 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We're getting no answer. I'll call back.

0: 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I'm not inside the courthouse.
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0: Oh, for 1002, 29 Bravo 43, 10 3.
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0: 786-1065-868. Commercial westbound west of the turnpike, elderly black male, black underwear and blue long sleeve shirt who appears to be lost. Case 1109. Bravo 20, if you could 45 to complainant, Mr. Ahmed, it's reference to a possible signal 10. He says he was fired from the All-American Glass Company, but that he was gifted a vehicle, and that the vehicle in it is in his name, but then after being fired, his boss asked him for the keys for the vehicle back. So he's requesting advice on what to do.
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2: Great. This is Wilton, and my computer just lost connection.
1: They are advising the subject, the roommate is GOA, last seen heading westbound into the neighborhood from left on foot.
2: Okay, thanks.
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3: Land Rover, occupied one time, traffic got by.
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0: 15. Of last year until today, there was a 16 there in November of last year for physical injuries on an 8-year-old.
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0: 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I can give you my number.
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1: It's going to be 438 Bravo. Address is 333 Northeast 21st Street, apartment. Correction, 21st Avenue, apartment 610. The Terra East condos. Caller has sepsis and pneumonia. Caller and wife is trying to kick him out because she can't take it anymore. All verbal, nothing physical. Wife advised the caller has to leave today. Request PD only. Negative signal zero. Case number 1149. Ten. Bravo 2.
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3: Stop with two males in ski masks with camel color vest outfit. He doesn't believe that it's police. They're going to be in a Ford with a tag of Romeo, Yankee, November, India, 6-4. One has a vest that says federal agent. Another has nothing. They look very aggressive. Complainant does not want to meet. They're going to be case 3537.
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0: 2-5, 10-5, I appreciate that.

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1: This is uniform 364. Bravo 2, just advise 4, I'm coming from 15 minutes, so it might take me about 70 minutes.
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0: Hello, out the public. Requesting a 56. They have additional 43 to a signal 30. Case 1112. Also review premise.
1: Recording. Show me going on any seller.
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0: something else.
1: Be at 5436 Northwest 19th Street. Can I finish this with the property manager, Stacy? All parties going to be 97 in front of a leasing office, reference to a 22 that occurred overnight. Two members going to be a black female, Denisha, who lives in apartment 5317, wearing gray shirt and shorts. Black female, Edma, from apartment 5309, wearing a white shirt and blue shorts. Case number is going to be 1607. And I'll 38 reference the officer safety for 5208 and for 18, please.
0: Great.
1: Alpha, both units 51-1031.
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For 10-34.

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1: 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If not, we'll hold it for first two available. 12
2: Yankee 1, 12 Yankee 3, can handle 76. 12 Yankee 2, blow up for Yankee units. 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

0: We'll check inside the apartment complex to see if it's in there, but it's not in the runway. 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

I got into Rock Island Show for Southbound on Florida Temptat. There's a Mike Papa 9201. 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
2: And that's it,
1: 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Hello, thank you, going
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13 Bravo 71, 1065, 891. This came in for the area of 1900 Water's Edge. It was an open line, no voice response. They were able to make landline. It's going to be a Spanish speaker. They're trying to transfer language line now. Case is 395.

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0: 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Or 54?
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3: Thank you, Papa. And can you copy 750 and get the 7400 block of State Road 7?
4: Go ahead.
3: Water tag, Mima, Papa, Delta, Victor 77, should come back to a white Dodge. Occupied one time traffic, I advise.
4: Boulevard 7400, State Road 7, at 1045. 15 Quebec 7, 10-4.
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1: Scooby for 911, approximate location. Approximate location 171 Southeast 6th Avenue. It's going to be for 911 drop off, disconnected 88, via phase 2, case number 1152.
0: 51.
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0: Hello.
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1: 6700 block of West Hillsboro Boulevard on Florida tag Juliet Zulu 621 India, gray Toyota RAV4, occupied one time, all about.
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0: Yeah, 10-4, I don't apologize.
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0: 500.
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0: 6 Charlie 104. I'm 7312 for Charlie 500.
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5: 6 Charlie 30.
0: 6 Charlie 30, go ahead.
5: Have a street arrest in 4750.
0: I'm sorry, that was 4750?
5: 10-4.
0: That's 10-4. 6-4-41, can you copy that?
2: 6-4-41.
0: Can I have a street arrest in 4750, 10-4?
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0: Northeast 26th Avenue. Welfare check on the complainant's mother, who was reported missing this morning. 68-year-old white female by the name of Susie Gleason, 5'6", 140 blonde hair, hazel eyes. Medical history of AFib, drives a silver Mercedes two-door. 45 the complainant with the outcome.
1: Victor 1.
0: 6 Foxtrot 6, 10 Foxtrot 10, 6.

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1: I have, the last case number was 251 for the street arrest in 4750.
0: Seven. Office by previous case is 98 India. I'm still open at 251.
1: Tamper, so did you want me to call out 246 or 248 India?
0: You can call them both out, India. 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
1: That's a Tamper, sir. 98, 10-6.
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1: 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Open line with people talking in the background. 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
2: Via Southwest 26th Avenue and South Palm Air Drive. 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It's a white and white female and a black male on no clothing.
0: Definitely. Can you see if we have any Foxtrot units?
3: Foxtrot 15. You could have found Bravo. Send me the call up in route.
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1: Level
0: 11. Now, for you, 22, this signal 2265, 68, then check in 7 years on. We at 1050 Southwest 46th Avenue, if you get 56 Antoinette's reference or white BMW.
2: This is the one for the location. I'll wait for.
0: Temple. 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
2: Temple.
0: Temple, sir.

0: in Siena Lane. I'm glad you found a little boy at the intersection of Tegedanic Canal, possibly Hispanic male, white blue top, red and white pants, no adults around the child, 11-18. Child, Woodlands Boulevard, Royal Point, Seattle, for a 2-year-old male who was found about to jump into the canal by the caller, saying no parents around 5-7, responding at Bravo 108, do you want me to cancel the west side?
1: Landline for 2616 Northeast 24th Court, 24th Street. 1045, complainant advising pest control company was spraying his house 20 minutes ago, but that was not his pest control company. He is currently out of town and viewed this from his cameras. His house is a vacant, is on vacation watch, and he is not 97. Case number 4759.
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0: 706.
3: 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That's at 2251 Northeast 37th Street, reference 8. 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
3: 10-4, just here, 1048, there's a critical out of hazard at 3801 Northeast 22nd Terrace, apartment number 12, reference to a Marshman Act, was attempted to be served to Jessica Bromer at this location, so they refused contact and may have been racking a weapon inside the home, so they need to be pressed and using crystal meth. Yeah, we're almost 6 hours.
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0: Not on scene, provides trackers inside the wall was disabled by a subject. 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
0: Do you need time checks?
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0: Entertain reference possible 1099. I'm sorry, Delta 26, was that you?
2: I'm sorry, I didn't mean to cut you off. I'm 48 on that. Thank you.
0: Copy, 1110 hours.
1: Okay.
0: Subject is Kristen Incencio. The white female. Address location is 267 Southwest 1st Street, Apartment 4. On 5/15/26, deputies responded to the residence for a 7-year-old cardiac arrest. The 7-year-old was having chest pain. Rescue responded, and while trying to assess the scene, the mother advised, "I will touch you, don't try me," while cursing. The mother was about to leave to the hospital with fire rescue, leaving 3 juvies asleep in the bedroom. The mother was aggressive with rescue, law enforcement, and even hospital staff when the daughter was transported. The mother had an altered state.
1: 3-3-48, I was here for that, thank you.
0: 10-4.
1: Thank you.
0: 10-4.

0: Oh, that's one for you.
1: Eleven. Reloading.
2: Number on two, go ahead.
1: 668, complainant requesting the outcome from a case that he faced last 9-4, it was 13 incident and was calling out Bravo. He advised that his daughter was signal 32 threats with a method, and he has not received any 1043 about it. This new case number is 3562.
2: Ten, 10-6.
1: 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Number Bravo 1, everything you're looking for.
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1: Ten 65 for signal 53 delay. To the 38 and 8 zone, 3800 West Commercial, back east out room 231. Represents a married couple that was physically fighting. Female party signal 2.

0: Francis Conroy. Black male advised they hold an active civil writ of bodily attachment for child support with cash purge of $1,000. Advise either teletype or Miami-Dade.
1: Okay.
0: 2051-4-Bravo-4-Cup-94.
1: Oh, yeah.
0: 11-14, both things are.

0: 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Beacon 76 is back to whole pump and everything been notified.
1: Over.
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1: 19626.
3: 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Can you log me in the 5-5-13, thank you?
1: That's 5-5-13.

0: then disconnected. It was called out uniform. And then there was a 73-1128 Northwest Carthero Terrace, June 30th. That vehicle was parked in the complainant's driveway. Cut out, Marvel.
1: For you.
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0: 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Can you show myself and other Viper and Titan units out at 4950 Northwest 13th Street in Lauderhill?

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0: Bravo 07 in Miami Boulevard, going southbound on a photo tag Delta 7012 Charlie. It's on a flatbed truck.

0: 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Devil. Hey, Rocky, this is Vinny.
1: Hey.
2: Well, your final stop is going to be on 8th Street, just west of Sarasota.
0: Devil.
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0: Here's about 2-5-10-50, so it's a minute.
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0: 7-10-50-9-0-7.
3: I'm in the area. I'm Robert 2, show you 10-8.

0: stop at the 600 Atlantic in front of the Verizon. 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
1: Seven into six.
0: I advise that it's going to be a good 38, because if it is, then we can start headed that way.
1: Can I for 1-2 of us?
0: Well,
1: can you verify if it's a confirmed 38 per 7 into 6 to B-51?
0: 10-4. Okay.

0: 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Have a good day.
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0: What's happening?
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2: Yeah, University of Old Club Road, I'm Florida. Foxtrot Victor Romeo, Kilo 08. Chicken pet to a white Nissan van. One octane on South Park,
1: Headlights. City, Old Club, Set Lies, 11:26.

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3: It's going to be a 3175 West Atlantic City Boulevard at a business. Pay setters, black male subject, black shirt, black sweater, khaki pants is 97 again. Season to leave.
2: Yeah.
3: 1-2.
5: Waiting for myself, 2-6.
1: Tougher. Any canine units that are on this air? 48.

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Can you copy number 68, same street? Set a call. 208 Southwest 1st Street, myself and 297.

0: Mañana.
1: Ya, para joder, mañana.
0: Seven Alpha Reference 79, that's current with the weapon at 1500 West Open Park Boulevard.
1: Yeah, for myself and 547.
0: The Porsche on booking is switching over, Lambert Fighter.
2: Ash advised a neighbor fell and hit his head. Refuse en route. 13 incident, 3380 Northwest 30th Street. Caller has someone banging on her door, unknown who it is. The caller is whispering, unknown number 97. And then 911 at 3410 Northwest 30th Street, drop off phase 2, no answer on call, sorry.
1: Unit is on the 67, holding 911, and what zone was that, 13?
2: Aid zone.

0: before we come to any. Otherwise, I'll call up. Hey, from. I need to be Bravo, Sambo, 4-3-10-8.
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1: 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Never mind. We found her. 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
0: 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I remain 10-3, 11-32.

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3: 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Are you on Bravo 4?
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1: 38 just occurred at 2425 Northwest 39 Terrace, Lakeside Condos, unit 104. Less than 5 minutes ago, complained with her ex-boyfriend. She told her ex-boyfriend to leave the residence, and she left and came back to find that her door was kicked in. Prior to telling the male to leave, they had a small physical altercation. No weapons were involved. And a 911 at 3720 Northwest.
2: Terrible.
1: And also a 911 at 3710 Northwest 21st Street. Since we're going to be a rapid 911 drop-off, no answer on callback.
2: Hold.
1: 10-4.

0: Ouais, tô juste à moi.
1: Before injuries at Northeast 18th Street and North Federal Highway in the parking lot of Lowe's. 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
1: 10-4, just area 48. There's a critical out of hazard at 2301 Northeast 16th Street, apartment number 203. Professor Adrian Barbut took his personal handgun and threatened to kill himself with it. He was placed on the vacant rack and the RPO was completed. He is known to be armed. 11 for 8 hours.

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2: Okay,
1: copy, and check your officers. MDC Robins officers, direct hit 2425 Northwest 39 Terrace.

0: Then what would you like to do? Time is over. I think it was
1: 8220 Southwest 22nd Street. Unit 2 on 5, allegations inadequate supervision. 3-year-old male. Silver Chevy Malibu, also review premise case 682.

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0: Lakewood Circle in the Atlantic.
1: You hear me? Nothing, ma'am. Just doing 1042 with time here now. Thank you.
0: 3 on 1042.
1: Got me. Thanks. And Bravo 11.
0: Trailer 97.
1: It's going to be a 53 delay that occurred out of 1020-43 zone. The call is going to be 1019, and the lobby referenced the check fraud. Case number is 1612.
0: This one.
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1: 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I'm sorry, 6-5-4-3-9. Can you respond back? 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
1: Zulu 88, it's going to be a farm on Northwest 9th Street, Northwest 18th Avenue. There will be no injuries on a dark gray Kia Soul versus a white Chevy pickup truck.
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0: 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He was banging his head against the wall. 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

0: 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Can you assign this case to Wrangler 7? And it's going to be your 98 India.
1: Did you pull me a county case of an address and camera? 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

0: 2012, Mirgerland, Moist, black female, 3'13", 7'9", 5'5", 280 pounds, brown eyes, black hair, has been vagrant multiple times, was arrested for stalking, criminal mischief, and was told uncle's wife to kill her, to use caution when approaching. And case is 2950.
1: Zimbabwe 2768 Papa. Copy another. Also, let me just use the US one.
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0: No problem. So they're still on scene. Do you need additional 94?
1: 54.
0: That was 10-4 or 54?
1: 54.
0: Copy.

0: Email. Advise of physical injuries. Possible has a bruise. No officer safeties. 56 outside the main entrance. Case number 1158.
1: Yeah. They covered the case, but I'll say if they do want to do some major homework, I'll let everybody do.

1154, 10. 1154, 19, go ahead.

0: Station 1048, represent signal 20, the vacant unit cannot handle, since EMS was notified.
1: They can't handle because EMS was notified?
0: Or standby.

0: any response. It's been at least 5 years. The caller is now requesting at 1045. Case is 1617.
1: 10-4, Cluster 7.
0: 04, 1155.
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0: Sorry.
1: Hello. Panic alarm and waiting room 02130. Westling, we're checking the cameras now. It's going to be panic A.
2: Nice one. 4397 as well. Never could see.
1: Fox 19.
0: Fox 18.
1: Show me we're leaving Polaris. 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
0: There's not used to say 10-3 until further advised. I need a unit to respond with 6-6 reference to Panic Alarm.
3: Yeah, everything's 10-4 here.
0: 10-4.
3: Call from the 12-4.
0: 10-4. Both units, 10-3-1.

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1: 23, I'm at the front desk. I have a voucher. It's in reference to a 72. Could you roll for the case number? I'll give you the 1020.
0: Go
1: ahead. Let's use the 2600 block of West Hillsborough.
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0: 13 incident's going to be 98 Bravo to 911, and he's going to be on Bravo also. It's calling that call with this call as well. So 98 Bravo, you can sign it to me.
1: Is that the one on 30th Street?
0: 10-4.
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0: 10 4 68 at 132 Southeast 11th Ave, 54 checks, 405.
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0: Good. Just a revised with 21 vehicle delayed.
1: Hold it.
0: This is my phone line.
1: 2-5, I'm unit 52 time for the third unit.
0: Double 71.
2: 71.
0: How far out are you away from the signal 20?
2: Right.
0: Never mind, India 24, you advise 10 minutes.
1: Alright, for you.
0: 12-10.
2: 6, do they need additional?
0: 11 Bravo. Correction, 11 India 24.
1: I don't know, possibly. She's advising that he's aggressive, so I'm still on class 38 before we can make contact with him.
0: 6-10-48. 4-0-81.
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1: 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Could that be X-ray 84?
3: X-84.
1: Team Red Lion. Caller received a call from an unknown male subject about it. He has the doll, but he is acting.
0: Yes, sir. Four. Can you give us the...
1: 10-4. It's not you, S-10. 3, S-10-3.
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2: Well,

0: 503, 1065 for transit. Unfortunately, for Tony 4, have me 13 Tim area, 7160 Southgate Boulevard. 1020 is from Latitude Launch 2. There is now an open line with machinery over the background. No answer on callback. Case is 683.
1: Several, 731.
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2: 10-6,
3: 12-14. Northwest 15th Street, Florida tag, Victor 8, November, uniform Mike, should come back to a red BMW occupied young man.
2: 10-4, 10-50, University, just south of Northwest 50th Street, unit 494.
1: Well, it can be about from one zone.
2: I'll see you not at 12-15.
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2: 10-4.
3: Can you show me out with 15 Quebec 7, please?
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0: 2016?
1: Guys, show me one black man the same reference I can recognize.
2: And do you need a
1: No, we're going to confirm first.
2: Okay.
1: Oh, yeah. 12 kilo 16, can you copy 16?
2: Yeah, I just want.
0: Ten four streets to 97. So, welfare check on her friend Sandra Rosen. In the notes, it says that the next door neighbor said that that female passed away approximately a month ago. The caller said that she never heard from the Alpha Shift unit, so she's waiting for a callback. Case is 1127.
3: I believe Rob was to attempt to re-glam her earlier today, and she didn't answer, but you could show me 10-6-5-1.
0: For 7-1, you're 48.
3: I'm 48.
0: Four. 17-2, 1065, 49 audible.
1: 17-2, is this for me?
0: For a copy of 49 audible.
1: Yeah, go ahead.
0: Touching it for a 24, 49 audible, 6860, northwest 104th lane. It's going to be at the Pitts residence. Point of activation just says residential Berg front door. Case is 992. There's also an officer safety on 69th Street. I'll show you an unit for 294.

1219. 7 Bravo 9, you return to race. You're clear. Well, thank you.

0: before it said 19.
1: Starting miles is 10916.
0: Oh, 10-4. You should be around at 10-20.
1: 9-6-1.
2: To get his social security card or birth certificate, he doesn't have any ID. He appears to be disheveled.
1: Alright, I never thought your answer busy on the, whatever that is. If one of them concluded, I don't really agree. If not, just still look for still.
2: Several. Foxtrot 11 or 13, can you respond out here?
0: 9-3.
3: Sit for office.
0: So far, not sit by, is it 12-20?
4: 17 in Houston, 2, you cancel 1 off. Police 51, not a little less.
0: I'm sorry, that was 17 Bravo 71?
4: 17 India 72, I'm sorry.
0: India 72, that's 10-4. Did you want me to leave your 16 open or put it out?
4: 98 Bravo.
0: That's 10-4, it's a 98, and it'll show you in route. 17 Bravo 1, you can go to 8.
4: Broken 1.
2: Several. Holding your hand. WS-105. Good. If you want to be a SO man, we have 15 correct miles. We know that the jail is going to be a combative correct miles for about 20 minutes out. Brilliant.

0: 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Thanks to the neighbors, we'll signal 20.
1: Okay, number.
0: Eleven ninety-eight,
1: Bravo. Yeah. 10497 in the area. 1222. Is your 1020?
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1: 10-4. For 911. Delivery at 5385-5385, Northwest 24th Court, 911 drop-off, no answer on callback, case number is going to be 1623.
4: Right on, Mars.
1: 4851 will advise, 6-23, Bravo 30.

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0: 48-10, 42-23. 45. 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
2: Right.
3: Well, they'll do for Jarvis 48 by name, so they said when you get there, there's the, with the email by name, they'll come out.
2: Where did you send that?
3: The Jarvis 48 is requested.
2: All right.

0: 2021, but go ahead and have 6501 give her a call.
1: 6501, I'm in there.
2: I'm
1: for 1225.
2: Bar
1: 1225.
3: 30th calls of status he heard. One shot coming from apartment 402. Go for the runner's check, put it on Bravo.
1: Northwest 43rd Street. Subject is Yves Joseph Blackmail on 3226 in the city of Pompano Beach. Subject provided a firearm, racked and slided and pointed towards his fiancée's sister and threatened her. Subject was arrested and the firearm was recovered. Subject and his fiancée resides at 232 Northwest 43rd Street. Case number is 1164.
2: You know the first name?
4: 1256.
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1: Hey, all clear.
2: Hey, what is it, Stubborn?
3: 691. And 12 Delta 24.
4: Yes, sir.
3: In reference to 12-05 and answering the radio, he's still 10-6 on the 105 request from Kilo 316, but he still has the PSB. Can you advise, do you know if he's still 10-6 or can't clear him?
4: Phone him again. If he doesn't answer, I'll call him at the same time.
3: Great. 12-05, 1037 Matthews.
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5: 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I'm at the PSB waiting for them to finish the interview.
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5: Defender stole items and returned her for cash. Delayed from 11:55 hours. The subject is GOA. And also that 13 on prospect, we've got no additional.
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0: Delta. The Yankee is requesting a 105. Will make clear when he's using from the 79.
1: I just want to get 10 to the station. I don't have very many people coming out, but I just hope that was too. Give me a minute here, man.
0: What's up, bro? 8348.
2: 48.
0: Something up.

0: Number 4, Advisor, Jupiter, Collector, 13P, Jessica Derrick. 7-4. 5-94.
1: Yeah, if you can
0: get one. I need your copy for the 9-4. 3-0 on 2nd Street. Service to the Leon South, Black Male. Subject was committed under Baker Act after making threats to shoot himself.
1: Husband is in a gray and bluish green K4. Now finds husband on the phone unknown subject. Advise him not to hang up. Case number 23064. Husband now heading on 441 headed towards Penn southbound.
2: 37, level 48, 1051. See if he can go to the PD.

0: Clear. Complainant requests a 1045 solicitor, reference constable, have an additional key. Case number 4761.
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4: 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Or did he observe him leaving?
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3: 11 India 25,
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0: 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Both units 51, 1236. Arden Andrews, 1236.
2: Because if they're going south, then you're not even in the city anymore.
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2: 4211 Northeast 22nd Avenue, please. You're advised that you're in route to 421 Northeast 22nd Avenue. 10-4. 10-4, 12-37. 10-4. Are they advised that you're still 97 or not?

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0: 258, 258.
1: Hey, 10-4. You pick a hotshot unit to go get their vehicle and 56 meet behind the judge's elevator to transport to Jack Cliff.
2: The laser.
0: There's a laser fight.
2: White male in the lobby. He'd like to speak to a deputy. He says he wants to respond to 47 activity. And it's nearby here. He doesn't have the exact address, but it's like 10 to the 3 zone here.
0: Ten four.
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2: Andrew's up this street. 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
3: 4's on the beach. The signal 4 in my zone. It's probably related to the other one I got called in by the anonymous person. So you can send it to me at 8-51.
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0: 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At Calypso Co., 1246.
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2: Subject on the 13P is GOA. How did you name the problem?
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0: 6 Charlie 17. Charlie 10. Kevin Smith 10. 1247.
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1: 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I have 3 eastbound units, so 10-8.
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1: 10-4. And 14-051, just 0-43, reference as Mike Fox, Shot Kilo, Mike X-ray 54, 5429, comes back from Rainy, Santa Fort Lauderdale, initials, Valdez.
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4: 38.
1: 10-4. Foxtrot 8-1, your case is 259. Ten-four, signal 68 coming in, 2505 Northwest 14th Street, 2505 Northwest 14th Street. Command is requesting units to stand by while she picks up clothing for a child. Has been advising that a minor child is with her and has a restraining order at the 1020. They're going to be parked on the corner of a Jeep, case 3003.

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1: Ten four ten six.
0: Hey, can you tell me a few feet? Sure, 20, I'll take care of it.
1: 6-5-20-10-4, stand by for your case. One 3-1.
0: 48, show both units are out.
1: Show both units at 51 at 1253. Advisor updating that they're saying that the brother just came back from jail and he's having side effects from medication. He has no additional at this time.
2: He's having brother 3-4.
3: About
2: 3-4. 2-3 is going to stay with the female. I'm going to be 51 to 6137 Northwest 20th Street. That's the region where she stays. I'm going to move for the next 25 minutes.
0: This is about 7-8. Can you check the street to see if they can do fire the fence line in their jurisdiction?
1: Ten four.
0: And what? Where am I heading? New traffic control.
1: Ten 5 responded.

0: 71007.
1: Four. I'm going to be 25 with the complainant for the previous case, 3554.
2: You want me to reopen the case?
1: Yeah, 10-4, you just shut up.
2: 10-4, 12-5.
0: Copy to 5.

0: Very tight.
1: The unit passing work sheet, reference to loading dock security escort.
2: That's a temporary, where's he or me?
0: He's in 22, he just pulled up, thank you.
2: 6 bombshells, 22, right?

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1: Okay.

0: V7, 65, signal 4. 236 Northwest 6th Avenue. It's going to be at the entrance of Sunny Lakes. Reference to a gray Toyota versus a white Ford cargo van, case 1622, check MBT address.
1: You can cancel 37. I'll be en route to the 4. 911 out, Bravo.
0: 37, sir.
2: 40.
1: Sorry, you were losing?
3: It was at 68, the additional call came in, however, I just reopened the same call as the 10-4 to call, the new one that just came out.
1: Yeah, what was it in reference to?
3: His AirPods were pinging at the 1020. And he was at the location earlier, but now he's back, so they have an additional call to come out. But 11 Posh Track Level will be working from the street this call.
1: You can switch here.
3: 10-4, traffic 9.
0: What's that turn?
3: 36,
0: 36, 10-2.
3: That unit's 10-4 with you.

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0: Someone just molested her daughter at 1760 Northwest 35 Way. FD also has the call. I don't have any further 43. I'm getting with Central Duty Officer to call the call taker.
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0: 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And you guys are rerouting reference at signal 42. 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
1: 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The call device is unknown, time delay, unknown what the subject is at this time. Per the header, it was via the uncle. And I still don't have a age of the child. You want to show 48?
0: 10-4, thank you.
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1: 10-4, I'm receiving a signal 31, just the Caribbean 42 zone, 1359 North State Road 7, possibly related to the 36. Calling on the air device, she's at the bus terminal out of here mall. Call advice that she got off the bus from my ex complainant and her boyfriend for a flyer. Call her boyfriend was hit by the subject, mom. Also receiving a signal 67, sick person, it's in 42 zone, 1500 Northwest 43rd Terrace. They're advising a welfare check, and also saying that the subject has a history of high blood pressure, type 2 diabetes, and insulin. If once again, FDA 1039 advice.
3: Last one, hotel. Can you check with the units on scene for the 36?
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1: 10-4, I think one of the same because we're receiving the 31 in the same area.
4: At West Hillsborough and North Deerfield Avenue. It's going to be for a reference in a black Lexus, Florida tag, Papa, Romeo Papa Victor, 733, unknown description of the driver, the driver's driving all over the road, and pass come on a yellow dotted line. Vehicles are now stopped at the bridge, last seen heading westbound in Hillsborough, no other information. Case number 1173.
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0: 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July 5, 51,
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1: Eleven Bravo 13, 11 Bravo 23, 1065 831 in progress, 951 Northwest 8th Avenue, West Side Apartments, Unit 9. Anonymous caller stating a male held down a female, forcing her to take a drug and slap the female. Yeah. Caller residence Brown Apartments, 3610, review premise. Four Bravo 1, 4 Bravo 2, 1065, 1037.
0: Level 1.
1: 37 coming in, 4740 Northwest 24 Court, 4740 Northwest 24 Court, coming for apartment 109. It's a time delay of last night, reference 3 known juveniles who live in the community through a stick at the complainant. Subjects reside in apartments 106 and 103. Callers requesting a 56 at his unit, even 109 K6 menu.
0: 48.
1: 74, showing both units in Route 1308. 12 Bravo 3, checking out 10-4.

0: Clinton in progress, 4311 Crystal Lake Drive, the Windcast Arms apartment. 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Request units to check to make sure it's 10-4.
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0: for Great Kia K5. Once again, Great Kia K5 is a woman at the time they was last headed northbound from that 1020. It's coming as an unconfirmed signal 10 out of the Davie Police Department. Devising the vehicle has dark pants with black wheels and a silver license plate. Clearing all channels at 1311 hours.
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I'm sorry, receiving on 911, it's in 35 zone, 1800 Northwest 55 Avenue. The death is advising 1020 via phase 2, just south of the building, a parking lot area. Abandoned call on reach. Voicemail on callback, and I'll leave Ms. Verbatim via the call taker. Also have a signal 14 and 21 zone. The complainant wants to be 1045, reference to previous signal 38.

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1: Reference that Sigma 4, I just spoke to that owner about other level, nothing in here. He's stating like that the dash has been there for almost 7 years. He calls that damaged, and he do not wish to pursue with any type of report or crash report.
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0: 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And there's never been a chance if you check the outer officer safety here via the MDC. 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

0: Probably. Where was the guy on IKEA?
1: There's a Walmart in the parking lot. 55
0: was. And I wanted to change. Wait,
2: what is
0: that? There was a black man, white shirt. He's running off of me, calling towards the Boston Market.
1: 10-4, black male, white shirt, red shorts, running towards the Boston Market.
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3: 10-4, 10-9, Bravo 35. Receive a signal 38 on the curve for 2580 Northwest 52 Avenue, 2580 Northwest 52nd Avenue. It was a 16-year-old by the name of Cassiano. Per the header, I'm trying to hit the complainant. Hard to get info to stick the claiming signal 0. Complainant waiting outside. Advised the auntie punched her. She refused fire rescue. Advising the eyes, light skin, 29-year-old unknown clothing. This video 14 of the female posse has the phone attempting to counsel. Advise all was 10-4. This video 14, they explained to that person. They explained to the person that the LE was still responding. Your case number 1629.
1: Negative, turn rate 15, Delta 22.
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3: As well. They wanted on 56 to file a report. Also receiving a 13 conveyance in progress in 21 zone 3680 Inverary Drive. Someone following on foot. They said now on foot threatening, not threatening and complaining. It's a signal 13 persons. Also receiving an Andalade in 42 zone 4047 off of 16th Street. Delay from them this morning. Advisor tag was taken off of vehicle. Advice? 1026 at 1326 hours.

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0: Ladies and gentlemen.
1: We have a 13 incident in the 13 zone. It's going to be from an approximate location of 3865 West Hillsboro. It's an open line, nothing hurt. Units are 10-6 advised.
0: Yes, sir. Mm-hmm.
1: 1320. Sacramento 1320.
2: Sacramento 3, other 105.
1: Six, Charlie 41.
0: You do have a Fox Trot here coming at 5900 for trial, right?
1: I do. 10-4.
0: 40, I'm still checking that.
1: No problem.
3: No. 7208, South 8 Boulevard. Turn to 4 and 5, sir.
1: 4-13-29.
0: Send it over to Venegas, he has the rest of the calls.
1: No, Bravo 5.
4: Where is Venegas?
0: I'm looking at Walmart now with the other two. I'm looking at the other two. 6-4, come from prosecution.
1: 3648, copy.

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0: ahead. It's a landline, reference a previous 38. 88's in the case for 1132.
1: 10-6 landline.
0: 13-3.

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1: You timed out Alpha 4?
0: 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Can you pull me a 76 case for 1019, please?
2: Verifying you at 361.
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1: U-98 from Varian Treatment Center? Okay, I'll clear you off. India 2-4? Oh.
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0: Comfort, thank you. 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
1: Papa. Time for. 1336. So, Swift 90 Bravo, Mike Golf Delta. So, red, 3 two occupants. I'm here at 94, can you send my ears?
0: Just advise when you're in route. Thank you.
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0: Comfort, thank you. 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
3: 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Can you pull me a 14 incident, please? For 7920, Northwest 89th.
0: Three and
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1: 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You can show me out on 1050 with Lake. That's 1090 Bravo 49. I don't know if they should have a call over.
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1: 2900 Bravo 49. That's going to be a red Toyota Camry, Florida flag, 90 Bravo, Mike Golf Delta. I was occupied 2 times and they got one person just saying.
0: But if not your 1050, you just 10-6 there, 10-4.
1: Just standing by for them.
2: Yeah. 10-4,
3: can I pop
2: by?
3: Yeah, you can clear.
2: 10-4, can you slow your unit down?
3: Units can slow your response. Units can slow your response. Thanks, 10-4. I'll create a call for Fort Lauderdale as well, just in case. They're at 167 Southwest First Court.
1: Oh, very nice.
3: 10-4.
1: 2-2.
3: 10-2-2.
1: You can show any other units responding. Go ahead and start fire rescue, reference a less lethal deployment.
3: Copy.
4: No ID on him. Case 1142.
1: What are you doing?
4: Sam, we're just 43. They think he has dementia.
1: 10-4.
4: Copy. They're advising a white male, 63, by the name of David Maggie, is being aggressive and having a manic episode. She wants 1056 prior to entering the apartment due to safety concerns. Cases 362 prior.
2: 10-51.
4: 10-4.

0: Checking for you. 3. First of summer, open a mobile account in Plymouth, Maine. Also, I still have that. That's when I still have that 13 person that's in 2-1 zone that's still open as well. The 911, the 14, the 61, and the 9 delayed.
1: For you.
2: 11, I'll take that 14. Spanish Monasteros.

0: Antoine, this is Hushy. 10-6 for Atlanta, 1340, 7R, and 29-10-01. I did copy your 10-8 at 1340, 7 hours. 29 Bravo 12, just on my 14. You're still 10-6 on that 14?
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0: and coins on his car. The device may have possibly separated at this time. The complainant was walking towards the security office. The last update was received at 1346 hours.
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2: Tell Delta 24, 22 Noise, 5147 Northeast 3rd Terrace. Complaint is advising that the neighbor's dog has been barking all day, and she can still hear them now, requesting a unit in reference to the loud noise. Units are 10-6.
1: 156.
2: Oh.
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4: 3600 Rock Peak, just a little bit west of Florida Tech, 75 Golf, Bravo, Zulu. 12 should come back to a whitish ramp, applied, whatnot, up in port.
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0: Ten Bravo seven. Can you have a case number?
1: 1176, case 1176.
0: 10-4, thank you, ma'am.
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0: Two,
1: I have a trouble breathing 12 zone rescue to a 9-year-old that's not feeling well. Rescue 1039 advice.
0: Anyone say it?

0: I'm being Juliet 14.
1: 17 Juliet 14.
0: Can you get fire rescue starting to Park Trails Elementary for it's gonna be a juvenile male leading from the hand feature and so you can come check him out. We can pull up to the front of the school.
1: Napoleon started. 17 Julia 1040.
2: Julia 1040, you shouldn't take one of those.
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4: And yeah, 2255 Northwest 54 Terrace in via phase 2. There's no answer on callback.
5: Sam, I'm gonna be 51 to follow her north with 1015 by mail. Just for the 43 over. I don't know who's taking primary. Yeah, 10-4, we're going to take a suspension to file for med clearance.
3: 10-4. 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
1: 6-6, show units in route 7360 Northwest 1st Street. It's going to be unit 107, Veterans Affairs requesting a check on subject James Michael Philpott, saying he's a combat vet, 5732 thoughts.
2: 48, is there any weapons mentioned, and is there history of this 1020?
1: He didn't confirm of any weapons. He just

0: speaker and call the cordless phone property. 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
0: November 5768.
1: 16th Street. I'm wanting this morning time to lay reference. Her tag is missing from her vehicle. Okay, 637.
0: 51.

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0: You can cancel the 5-5 that's coming up. I'm being 23.
1: We have a 68 coming in from 1960 Northwest 458 Terrace. They're requesting for you to come pick up a patient who was Baker acting, and the patient is medically clear, and they want a Lauder Hill unit to come out of BGH to get the patient.
2: Sorry to answer that for 271 Oak Ridge, Papa. Therese is advising a vehicle. Her neighbor who lives in apartment 267 entered her apartment without permission. She wants to report the neighbor is also coming. Be advised there is signal 20 history for this location. Your case is 1181.
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4: Transporting to the hospital, they need VSO to secure his e-bike, cases 404.
1: Do you want me to be at 1409?
5: You have a problem, can't do you want to continue?

0: for the other unit?
1: Yeah, something.
0: 13 Bravo 7-1, you can 66. Elon Bravo 2-10-4. Looks like the dog's leg is stuck in the car vehicle door. So I'm not sure why they can't get it out, but the dog's stuck through the dog, I guess the car vehicle door, because they keep advising the door.
1: If 6 and 7 are going to be 10-6, 10-19, check with them to see if they can be 10-6 at the hospital. Zero, can I get a case number? One time, I'd rise.
0: So I can run home on Pine Island, 1411. Street was 11. About 10 or 12.

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3: Fellow
0: 2-3-1-5. 2-3-1-5 North Federal on the AMC. It's going to be referenced as 27-year-old male. Allegations of inadequate supervision. Stand by 1 second. Inadequate supervision of a 27-year-old male at the AMC, but we are 256 at North Broward Hospital, room 27 in the emergency room. Case is 3632. Time for, and the CPS worker said to call them when you're 97.

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2: 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I think it's related.
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0: Southward.

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1: Six for 10-4. Can you start rescue? The patient is walker only and will need a medical transfer to the hospital.
2: 10-4, errors 10-3 for 6620 Northwest 24 Court.
3: Four one, go back to here. We have three additional calls, 213 incident and 1911. All different 10-20s.
0: 48.
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0: And 54 in time check. Thank you.
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2: ELF. I'm searching Weaver Park right now.
0: Okay, the call taker just wanted to know that they're no longer landline. If you guys want to try calling the 88, that's in the CAD notes.
3: Yeah, Bravo 5, out there, 5.
2: Hello.
3: 1422. That's what I'm talking about.

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0: 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Case is 23080.
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0: 22, actually. Charles Delta 2-4, Captain.
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1: No, the caller stated that she didn't have a valid phone. And they're saying that unknown as the girlfriend has a phone. Apparently she called her from Facebook.

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1: 12, have a northeast 24th Street, 54th Street.
0: 12th Avenue and 24th Street, no time checks. Just so you know, you're very, very low in volume.
1: Is it better?
0: Oh, much, much better.
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2: Can you check to see if FHP have a signal for southbound turnpike between Commercial and Sunrise? Car takes in the wrong direction, and I believe it's involving a truck as well. It's right now a two car.
0: Alpha 517, is
1: the subject
0: on? Yes, ma'am. They fled in a vehicle northbound on State Road 7.
1: Take your hold.
0: Bravo 2348. Silver Mercedes sedan parked in a handicapped spot without a placket. Are you able to handle in the 10 zone?
3: 2-4, get out over there. 2-1.
0: 10-4. There's power line south of South Road. It's going to be in front of the office building. It's going to be case number 1183.
3: 2-4.
0: 1432.

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0: audible entry sensor. 30 seconds, camera show no activity. There's a cat and a gas stove and a gas water heater. Case number 1184.
1: But we're still on the inside.
0: See?
2: Yeah. Pierre Romeo has trouble breathing. Deputy Charlie.
1: Okay. Four and I'll be in route. Do we need the side by side out there? 13 up to 20. I'm taking that out now. 26. I'll be in route.
0: Tower 13 Papa 1 Street 51. Papa 1, they're requesting to know what a 1052 would be if you were to respond to 4100 Elmar, rubber suit capsized canoe with two people struggling in the water.
1: We can be in route six minutes, maybe.
0: 13 Delta 20.

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0: 881 Southwest 7th Street, 10-4, 1437.
2: Northbound.
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0: return to you. 10-5, Papa 1, just stand by and monitor for now.

Yeah, 38, 39-year-old female, Martine Davis, black female. Martine 38.

0: 10-4, you're clear. 1439. 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And she does drive a black Audi 25, unknown to type 43.
1: Hey,

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1: I think it's a county truck, but it's 2-3 Echo Whiskey Yankee Romeo. 2-3 Echo Whiskey Yankee Romeo. And, yeah, it's some type of, like a fuel truck, whatever it's a dispensary truck.
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0: それ。
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4: 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Units, please. Stand by, just one for dispatch change.
3: They haven't seen any other kayaks who can use out here.
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1: That's
0: what I got. Columbia 6995, Northwest 29 Court, can be a sharp security at the Everton and Floydian residence. Front closet.
1: If you want.
0: 448.
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0: Units are out, 1453.

0: Bill Tenney, and I'm just there.
1: We already cleared. There's nobody waiting at 1019. We were already working on a report when this came out.
0: Three units.
1: Just the rest of the EQ out here.
0: 1454.
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2: When you 65 a tag, it's going to be a Florida tag. Delta, Sierra, Victor, 0531 should come back to a blue Nissan kick.
0: Down 4, 1455 hours.
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0: 1457. 11 Delta 2-6.
2: 10.
0: What are you not call spending?

0: That was funny.
1: What about funny?
0: And it also just placed me 36 and missing 44.
1: 10-6 at which location?
2: Go ahead.
1: Another 53 delay at 6020 Northwest 44th Street. A time delay of the past four months. Someone's been using her personal info to get her Social Security benefits. Case 164.
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1: 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It's going to be for U-Haul. Arizona tag. Alpha Lima 85884. Make sure RTCC is 48 on it, and the unit's it's over an 8 stone. Have them look for that U-Haul. It should be heavily damaged.
0: 8 stone unit is 51-16. 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
1: Bravo 12, it's the units that went to the location in 8 zone.
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1: 10-4.
0: 1500. Let's start 38 with 11.
2: 48.
0: 1500. Turn for your 48 on that call.
1: And the guy wants to come to the rental office?
0: Yes, sir.
1: Ten four.

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1: He's complaining of pain. He has some more bruises, and he is. Hold on a second.
0: It was referenced to the address 2711 Arvada Ready 881 Southwest 7th Street.
2: Bravo 27, just for reference, 54 on contact at that address. We're circulating lethal.

0: Sorry.
1: 4-10, Tango 11 is not answering their radio, and 10 Bravo 9 is en route back from the jail. Said he'd be there in about 10 minutes to handle that signal for us.
0: Okay, that's fine.

0: Roll easy.
1: Can I copy the 57 for the Delta unit, Topos 26 Ave and 15th Street Northeast Corner for the 7-Eleven in a grassy area, possibly homeless white male, white female that are doing 57 and have possibly a Signal 7 dog with them, 3634.

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1: 10-4, 15-04 hours.
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0: Good.
1: Yeah, copy of 14. They put in for an officer complaint, Creole Speaker, case 3642. The case open, the one that you're on from Holy Cross, just stack it open to you and put you on Bravo 2's call or advice?
2: Yeah, you know what, go ahead and code out the 68 to 76 hotel for fire rescue, and Bravo 2 will code out this call when he's complete.
1: I'll show you 97. There is a subject, a white male, George S. Rastis, 5'10", blue eyes, gray hair, who has an active warrant out of Monroe County. And they don't know what the warrant is for. Apparently, local PD is also looking for him, also unknown what for. He was possibly trying to leave the facility. The tip is delayed from 1442 hours. Case number is 1188.

0: DCF is advising they're parked across the street in a visitor parking space to make landline when you're 97.
1: I mean, Papa 1509.

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2: Question, Massachusetts Tango 5, Foxtrot Tango Sierra 735 FTS 73. It's going to be a silver Mitsubishi Outlander, voice email, traffic, 54 Michael.
1: Copy, Massachusetts 7 Bravo 1050, go ahead.
0: I'm in Rock Island, just north of Kimberly. Florida Tide 29 Foxtrot. Victor, Tango, Juliet should come back to the block. On the Accord occupied one time.
1: Copy, Rock Island, just north of Kimberly. 7 Bravo 1, complimenting 450. Rock Island, just north of Kimberly.
0: Bravo 151.
1: Copy on the 76 attention 4 Bravo 3. Ten for attention 4 Bravo 3 is the 76 to Hillsborough County Sheriff's Office. It's for 2701 Northwest 34 Terrace. They're requesting you to attempt to locate a black man by the name of Tavares Rawlings, 1494, per Hillsborough County. They're requesting the units to attempt to make contact, representing you to return hired or leased personal property, $300 or more with a $2,500 bond. He possibly resides at this 1020. We have no further at this time. Case is 710. Advise teletype of the outcome.
0: Go around the 758 top of the stewards.
1: Four Bravo 7, 1098, 1051, four Bravo 3.
3: Yeah, they're silly by that name, so I'll be in route. I'm coming from Powerline and Hills. Can just throw me a routine 94 there. It'll take me a minute.
4: You're all 1431 Southwest 9 Avenue.
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4: 10 Bravo 5, 10 4, I'll show you now. Just be advised, 10 Bravo 8 coming from the west. It'll be a minute.

0: 10, 10, 65, 13 is that?
1: That's four, still 10-8 on this airline.
2: Is there any prior to this address for apartment 105 specifically for the past?
0: Am I?
3: Eleven floor, Westland.
0: Launch you in an open line with a male speaking Creole in the background. No answer on call back. I've only got one unit, 10-8 out west device. Registered location was Baker active, but he's now medically cleared. Case is 1647.
2: Oh,
0: 18. 97 is level 18, 10-4.
3: Hey, Bravo. I'll take the 53 in my zone.
0: Straight 10-6. FR 5019. 11 Delta 26. 10. Actually, you can disregard that. 11, Bravo, 14, 65, 8, 13 incident.
4: 14,
0: 10. It's going to be 500 West Copen, phase 2. There was no answer on callback, only shuffling heard. Number of view premise flag, 3645.
4: 28, Bravo.
0: 1519. Anyone, sir?

0: 10-15.
1: Okay, 10, we'll finish here, but 10-20.
0: Stand by just one, let me check. Come for it, thank you. $65.50 Northwest 84th Ave, 43 from Springs, case 1009.
1: 4-54.
0: Definitely. 15. 10-4. Five on
2: this air, all 10-4. Victor 5, 10-4. You can put all Yankees and Victors on Yankee 4-68.
0: Okay, copy. Thank you. And I show a call there back on June 5th of this year. It was called a 68 Bravo. The comments indicate complaint of Mercer's ex-boyfriend advising he had her belongings, and she was requesting to get it to stand by while she gets those belongings. Seven Delta, you're welcome. Delta 27.
3: Good.
0: I have a commercial fire alarm coming in at 208 North Federal Highway at the Atlanta Solis. It indicates it's a gas detector at a high level. Fire rescue's en route. Do you want police to respond?
3: Rescue to rest.
0: At 37.
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0: Welcome back, guys.

0: And hotel?
1: Stand by. Move that unit to
0: eight. All right. 10-4. Awesome.
1: 10-4. 10 Quebec 11. 1060 bus.
0: This one. I know it's hard.
1: Yeah, 10-4. It's going to be room 716.
0: Southwest corner of the intersection.

0: Manager.
1: I'm in front of the Bank of America at 7653 McNabb in the westbound lanes. There's a Broward County transit bus that was hit by a gray Nissan. Okay, 1148.
2: Hello. 1525. Dog, is there a signal 7 dog?
1: No, Foxtrot 15.
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0: Sean 51, to be a son in jail, but that's his with no.
1: Sean 51, on main jail, 1526. Bravo 50104. Echo 51310 7. 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
2: 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There are two priors to the home. And signal 38 history. Route 56 in the Black Forest Fusion for safety concerns. 1655 case.

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0: 11 India 24, 265, 13 and 10 and attention 11 Bravo 25. Oh, correction, 11 Bravo 71. I'm Bravo 8.
1: Turn me to Nathan Lee's call. 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
1: 51 to Main Hill, one time, 15, 30 hours. One off 10-4, P65A 79 delayed for a phone call.
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1: 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Just verifying you're still on 4780.
2: Yes, ma'am.
1: 1831 hours. Trop 48 advises if you're still in 4870 as well.
0: That's probably the one. What's the case number?
1: Case number 541. Six Fox Trop 40 on this airline.
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3: Hello.
2: 15-33. 1405 South Federal, 1405 South Federal. Public. There's a male harassing a female. They're in the parking lot. He threw a hat at her. I'm still receiving 43, case 3650.
3: Papa 51.
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0: 29 Zulu 14, 1065 on a signal 14 for landline. It's reference to Sunrise Boulevard, Northwest 31st Avenue, 1045 Julia, to adding additional 43 to the previous signal 14.
1: 10-6 landline.
0: Lamb Bravo 14,
2: unit Southbound. Yeah,
0: we're just on that. Southbound 39.
1: Also, 13 has been on Lock Road.

203 Lake Point Drive, apartment 205, again, 203 Lake Point Drive, apartment 205. Callers advising that they notified Amazon that a package will be delivered on July 7th and he never received it. The business is requesting that he makes a report over it.

0: Tobacco 11. Tobacco
1: 11. Tobacco 11.
0: Well, I'm on 56, I'm at exam room 27, there's no one here.

0: Just advise, I don't know who the primary is on this, that the patient fee has already been cleared. So I don't know if they just want to come to North Broward to pick them up, or they want to set up like 1019 with them.
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1: 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Only ones I have is, 10-8, that's 4-8 and 7-8. 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
1: Copy, show units are out 15-45 hours. U-56 was complaining at Rafaela. I guess she was just able to get out of the lady that the lady's name is possibly Susan, from the 75-year-old white female.

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0: an email from SunBiz today that someone added themselves to his business account and he was told to file a police report, K715. We'll be in a red Freightliner truck, 3653. 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

0: Gonna be in the area of 3350 Southeast 13th Street, 3350 Southeast 13th Street. It's gonna be an open line, nothing heard, busy tone on callback, cases 3652.
1: I can advise, that's probably gonna be construction of the D1 checkout.
0: It's time for 13501, Yucca 1066. That's on four. Whose original case is this going to belong to?
2: It's resolved, but there are short.

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3: Okay, hold on. Keep them on. Keep popping them on. Okay, yeah.
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4: Visual on it. Westbound, 9th Street, no, the 5th Street, 5th Street, and now southbound, behind the businesses of 5th Street, just east of 441.
2: Okay, visual westbound 5th Street, now southbound, just east of 441.
4: Looks like it's going to be backing in behind the business located at 460 North Street, Route 7. I'm verified the tag, everything else matches. 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The low color is long sleeve shirt and khaki bottom. Let me try to get the pads for you.
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4: and have
1: fun roof.
4: Alright, Papa 1. Yeah, let's try to get the pad for you all. 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
2: 48, black male.
4: Just walking southbound, keys. Looks like in his hands, and he's going in the bushes, going east down here, guys. Behind 451. 3 and a half.

0: We're trying to hold this out. So they're sending a trainee over here. And someone get in the back where I came from. My car's right in front of the signal tower.
1: Yeah, so I was almost in your car.
2: Restore advisor to me.
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0: Are you close or no?
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0: Hey, screen, can you take the south side over there? 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
4: Dustin, this is you. 431 is a pergola out back. It's an efficiency. I saw somebody running between the fence line and the efficiency closest to the 10 up on the west side.

12-1 K-9, Velocity 431, Northwest 39 out. There's a pergola, like a frequency out back. And between that and the fence line, I have something going in northbound from there.

0: 6894,
1: you're dropping on the next call. Alright, copy. So you sent it landline 1604 hours. It looks more like a 66 to me. Case 411.

0: I'll be clear now, just in case.
1: 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It's going to be 10-3 for the Yankee Nets.

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0: 54. You don't have any K9?
3: Well, I'm just K9 3 inch from here, Ralph.
4: We're going to get white female 1012, 751 to 7400, northwest 4th place. Standard miles 31261.
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0: remotely, and seeing that you can't have a unit to meet her there.
1: Bravo Charlie 10-4.
2: Do you know that the officer should know?
0: I got a mind call. No danger or concern. No senior 38 violation or no removal. No priors. Allegations of 6-year-old, 10-year-old. 3-year-old inadequate supervision.
2: 10-4. FHP is 48 requesting local PD also. I have a signal 53 coming in. It's for 4301 North Federal Highway as the United Community. Subject's got a client's account information with $3,500 from the account. Was wondering if the Zulu unit can handle this. Should I send this to a deputy?
3: You have to hold it.
4: And if you're speaking of wrong problems, you can tell us to tell that. And the other one, you can just hold for a travel. Can you do me a favor? The schedule of the status quo, if you see if a certain car can go to the PSP regarding our original robbery case and transport them down here.
2: Or was this the reference to 10105 that Kilo 316 was requesting? Because I have a district 5 unit that was going to transfer.
4: Yeah, but it's going to be a med clearance, so we're going to have to do the problem that was.
2: 10-4, understood.
5: Six Charlie 104. I'm 10-6 and 12174 Fifth Avenue.

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1: Tom
0: Four, Signal 16, 241 Southeast 9th Avenue, 241 Southeast 9th Avenue, 56 DCF in a silver Chevy Cruze. She should be 97 shortly. She was coming from A Zone, and this call is going to be related to Bravo 8's call. He's doing an alpha on a 16 on their side of the city. It's going to be apartment 109, cases 3663.
1: Bravo 7, 10-4. Inside of the house. She did confirm that the kids did see someone jump into the yard, but then said that that subject jumped out of the yard going westbound.

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0: The front door seems to be open.
1: I was in the United Community. So, time delay of June 30th, to your kind of client's account information was $2,500 from the account. They're requesting a 56 up to 20, but 45 at 3 is coming after 5 p.m. 2103, man. I'm coming in for 506 zone 2411 South Northwest 7th Street. Have a complaint call back advising to 66 reference C subject to GOA 10-4 Dakota Bravo.
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0: Yeah, that's not Jedi Fire. Is there a speed limit? Because it's several speeds.
1: Eleven Bravo Six, your case number is going to be 3665. I'm going to show you 1098 Papa. 11 Bravo 26, go ahead with your traffic.
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1: Stand by just one.

0: emails if you do. It's on 4. I've got a 911 that was put in for 7900 West McNabb, but the 1020 is from the cell phone tower, not from the cell phone's location. Nothing heard, and no answer on callback. Is that how you just sorted out?
1: I'm for a call.
0: It's on 4, 1618.
2: Oh, I'm sorry, you missed the call.
0: 10-4, you said the rear of the PSP?
2: 10-4, you said that he feels like he's about to pass out.
0: Just to confirm and give him a better 20, where exactly in the rear of the PSP are you going to be located at?
2: The back entrance. By the prisoner transport area.
3: And level one. After he gets in the number of 431, he goes between the efficiency to the west of the house and the actual home itself is literally the alleyway. And then he gets to the south end of that efficiency where the door is. Face of southbound. And I don't know if he broke from there. He might have went inside at which time because he was underneath that overhang there. For K9's 42.
1: Yeah, 48.
0: 7, 4
1: down.
0: 10,
4: 6-4-1-4-10, show me 10-7, call out. 10-4-10-7.
0: Okay, and I'll show you
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0: Hey, for Alpha Sierra 9360, to come back to the white Honda.
1: Yeah.
0: Yankee 3 is with me.
1: Can you hear me? Channel Delta 24?
0: Yes, sir.
1: 10 Bravo 67 Paso coming in for 105 Lake Emerald Drive. Reference to roommate, not passed out. Fire issues 48 and 51. 10 4 Rescue Advisor, you want me to send the unit?
0: Sounds great. Can you send a rescue advisor?
1: 10 4, and actually, just for your 43, the complaint is now advising labored breathing. I'm still waiting for further 43. Nothing as in regards to that. They're advising unconscious and abnormal breathing now.
0: If you have a unit, go ahead and send them. If it's on the west, keep it west, east.
2: Morning.

0: 週。这场卡说的对。
1: Yes, everyone, go ahead.
0: 31 still holding signal 22 at 3650 Northwest 1 Court. References somebody who threw trash at a complainant's house. She wants a 66 spot now. Signal 68, limit check at 40 and 52 2 Court.
1: Hold the 68. What was the last call you said?
0: It was a 22 at 3650 Northwest 1 Court. Reference to a subject that threw a pound.
1: Bravo. You have any other calls holding through that?
0: Just a signal 31 and 21 zone.
1: What are the comments?
0: Came in at 1445 hours at 32A Spanish Moss Terrace. It was referenced to was pushed by the homeowner. Caller is armed, signal 0, but signal 0 wasn't used at the time.

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0: Air Force. Have a good night. And a male, a female is telling a male to back up and leave. K720.
1: Okay.
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1: 5-1-0, apartment number. The young lady that was calling Warlene, her last name is Chris. She's 25 years of age, black female. She's thinking that she's being trafficked and being abused. And it's escalated wherever she is, physically, verbally, all of the above, by a relative that is near there but not there at the moment, and she wants to get away.
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0: 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Team Bravo 6, 1065, at 13 incident.
2: 6, go ahead.
0: 10-4, attention unit for 94, got a 13 incident in the area, 7558 West Main App Road. 1020 is from Latitude Longitude. The 911 open line with some shuffling heard in the background. Came from a disconnected cell phone that can't be called back. There's an officer safety in the area. Case number is 698.
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0: Simple. I'm just really happy with the result, and I'm getting caught of words into that yard from the outside fence. Just the water was so free. But now they're left. They're going to be here for like 30 minutes.
1: Six, 700 words as well. 64, Sanchez.
2: That makes sense, so we have a good night.

0: 56, 12 Yankee 2 and 3 on a 13 tee by 3450 North Andrews.
1: 34, I don't have those.
0: 12 Bravo 6.
1: 6, I'm right. Let me check real quick.
0: 10 for, thank you.
1: Yes, ma'am.
0: 1629.
2: Delta 11.
0: I have a signal 4 just occurred in the 6 zone and for a burgundy Lincoln versus a white pickup refusing EMS. All units are 10-6, advise.
2: You can hold it.
0: 10-4, 1630.

0: just to know, good morning, it's right here with me. I got about three people in this efficiency. I'm telling the visitors that are walking out right now behind the house. They're like in like some kind of attachment of the house. So we're going to have them walk outside the front.
1: Okay.

0: 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Come on. I'm 51-2183 North Power Line, MP Properties, Unit 1 for a homeless subject that keeps coming every day and I've asked him to leave multiple times. I've had some for the Holford North End.
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2: 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Thank you.
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0: You 48, do you still attach to that 16 Charlie Denver?
1: 10-4, Deerfield's going to take it in reference to their case.
0: 10-4, do you want me to just show you in route 10-19 or keep it open or make you go to?
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0: Copy.
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3: 3, 104. 10-4, 105, go ahead. Trucks on the north side of the residence. There's an open gate facing the street, but there's nobody on that corner of the house.
0: Number 1. 911, I've got my location 187 Bryan Avenue. Is a 911 at the end of the line, 1020 Phase 2. On callback, desk heard recording. Case number 3673.
4: Yes, anyone otherwise?
0: 1051, advised 11 Bravo 6, 10-8.
5: Number 1, I'm your papa, from 51-1019, please.
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3: BTH.
6: 10-4, 10-51, BTH 1636. Call all assistance. I'll be riding with fire rescue BTH. In the back.
0: Regarding a previous call, or?

I was doing a transport at the PSB for the chemo unit. However, in the other transport, he requested for a fire through from the PSB because he wasn't feeling well. So they're here, but they needed an officer to ride in the back with them. So I have a partner who's following, and then I'm going to be in the back of the rescue with them, going to PGH.

0: Okay, got it. Okay.
1: We'll be following rescue.
0: Okay, that works. Up the 12th Radio, 1637. It's going to be for 2901 Northwest 8th Street. The CS investigator is going to be standing by in a gray Ford Fusion. It's reference to allegations of household violence involving a 4-year-old male, a 6-year-old female, and 2 twin 1-month-olds. There is a history of 38 at the residence. There's officer safety in the area. Case number is 36-7-4.
1: 7-4, sit down.
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2: Delta, can you confirm if that was from the 431-20?
3: That's what the kids were saying, but I have 41 checked the cameras, and there's a bunch of mechanics that are west that would have had a clear visual, and they said multiple people said no one drove west.
4: Number one, from the time that you went into that backyard, you're pretty safe to say that the surgeon believes he did not break west. We had eyes on all of that. Very small picture, but there's a, like that little, perp next to the efficiency on the south end. The door comes open, guy comes out, the homeowner, and, door closes with a white little speck. So he's not in that efficiency, he's in that structure. He didn't break this. You guys had it held down, you had units in the yard to the south of, to the north of, and to the north of. You need to come out front.
5: Section, come to the backyard, come on the south side.
6: I cannot do so. I'm going to look inside the structure, but the thing is, I want to make sure that if the lady's saying that there's no one else inside of the house, if anyone is parked inside the house, would you want to press charger? Because right now you'll have quickly charges for anyone inside the house.
5: Can I see you on the way?

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0: 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I'm 10-7. 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
0: 4-11.
1: 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It's phase 2 only. It's an open line with a woman speaking in the background and shuffling her to no answer. Unit to 10-6.
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1: 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Of 7 in Atlantic southbound, 1644 hours. 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
1: 13 Tango 7, 2 Shay 10 8.
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0: 11 Bravo, it's Wolf.
1: Yeah, you can Bravo out that 1050. It was pulled from my CAD.
0: 10-4. I'll put you back on the 38.

0: Juliet 3K, huh?
1: Anyone? Close out the 16, yellow for direct control.
2: 10498, 1647. Disregard. Hang on a minute. Disregard, I have two units.
0: I'm Bravo 6950.
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0: 1100 East Atlantic, just north of and a Florida Foxtrot, Mike Bravo Juliet 07, Black Lexus, Lulik 1 time, Bravo 4 is en route.
2: Okay. Foxtrot, Mike Bravo Juliet 07. Okay, I think that I misread the tag. Can you please repeat?
3: I'm used 10-8 and 10-6 over on that Water Hill, Simpson.
2: Thank you.
3: Same traffic room.
2: Copy, thank you. Bat 7 on the 0.
0: House, race, everything, resource. Juliet 30K9, that's going to be the brother-in-law that was at the window in front of the house.
3: Yeah, we're coming around to the front house.

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1: 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Yeah, SB43 is the same. We need to call from as well.
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1: 10-4.
0: Yes, sir, but your hourly timer went off. I have to check on you. Team Bravo 1-2-97
1: at 16:50. From out 18 Indiana, Jonathan Sub, around the courthouse.
0: Okay, for things.
1: Okay.
0: Hello, I'm Robin.
1: 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Mm-hmm. 2797.

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0: Parker. 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
2: Four.
0: 1652. Eleven Delta 18.
2: What?
0: Actually, I'm sorry, disregard. 11 Bravo 9, 65, 68.
2: 10.
0: It's going to be for 524 South Dixie Highway East for a VIN verification to Hyundai Odyssey van, case 3679.
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2: 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Did you send me a deputy the judge is going to release the jurors. I just need somebody here for a few minutes.
0: Have uniform 47.
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1: Tying the motorcycle and recording them. No descriptions for either of the driver. Send a follow. 1654. Eleven Bravo 2-6. Area that resides in your zone. Do you know if it's a signal 20? Ten four alpha.

0: Stand by, I have to check. The police officers know him, so.
1: Marshall.
0: Andrews in command, 1555. Six. Yeah, it looks like he might be a regular from maybe the gas, the racetrack.
2: Yeah.

0: 10-4, have a single 4 just occurred, 398 Jordan, West 42 Apple 4, one zone, can be 2 vehicles, 54 any injuries, 10-4 to hold as well as the other 4 that are pending.
1: 10-4, fresh, so well.
2: 10-4. 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
0: 10-4, 10-7, have a good one.
1: Brian, you do for 9-8 Papa, please.
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2: 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Thank you, Charlie, 10-7. 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

0: He's going to be a black male with white hair, unknown clothing, driving a black Dodge truck with a partial tag of 1 November. Bravo, bravo. Also be advised. Alright, 10-4. No further. Base Claire 1701. 26501, go ahead.
1: Sorry about that. From 10-7, have a good weekend.
0: 10 for you as well.
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0: 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Shirt. He left southbound on foot. Case 1152.

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0: It's a Volo reference road rage. I have no units to send at this time. The subject actually got out of his vehicle and was beating on the complainant's vehicle and got back in and took off. They lost sight near east of Federal. Four Bravo 7, units 10-4. 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
0: No, so far, copy, Jules. 313.
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0: I'm going to drive this call. You can show me 10-8, 10-7, have a good night. 10-4, 10-8, 10-7, have a good night. Can you go ahead and make a line item with the Central Duty Officer, please? 10-4, thank you.

0: The 22 that was holding on 4th Street involving the roommate that was threatening him. They want a 66 reference the subject, Sheila.
1: There you go.
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0: 10-4. 1065, signal 4, over 2841, Somerset Drive, please. For the Adrian route.
1: Ten four. Hello, Murphy 12.
2: 12, Murphy 12. You can put me in that 65 and you can show me 51 Mandel, Melville.
0: 10-4, 51
2: Mandel,
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4: Out.

0: 10 for logging in as 10 off of 12, 17. 2-4 flirt. It's going to be 7 to 8 adults that are at her door making threats towards her son, refusing to leave the property. And her son is a 10-year-old. I have a 409 audible coming in 3900 North State Road 7, coming in from the southwest hall motion. And I have a 66 coming in 3249 Northwest 35 Street. A tow company advised the caller that her vehicle is parked on the broken pavement and advised her driveway does not have that. She's requesting PD assistance. That those notes weren't really making sense. Units are 10-6
1: at all. First level on the 22 and the rest in hold.
0: 48, thank you.
2: Statement of the correct tag is going to be 19 Bravo, Whiskey Quebec Bravo, 19B WQB. I know I don't want to do anything on it, just want to update the correct tag into the notes.
0: Copy, 19 Bravo, Whiskey Quebec Bravo. I'm updating.
2: Yes, ma'am. Thank you.
0: You're welcome.
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0: 911 4194 Northwest 31 Terrace, 1020 Phase 2, 911 abandoned after on callback, 10 portable, that with the owners.
1: Portable.
0: 48.

0: Attending calls to Northland Eastern Six Advice.
1: Yeah, roll call is 10-8. You guys have sent those calls out.
0: No call. Person across from the Chevron gas station. Good form, any weapons? The victim's going to be Hispanic female.
2: 31st and Heather, just be advised I'm here with you.
3: Hello, 5-1. I'm there for an alpha unit, and I just passed them. I'm about a 2-5 with that subject.
0: Delta 551, copy. Go 16, go ahead.
1: 3-16-11 Northeast 49th Street. And you can show 12-0-15 with me.
0: I'm sorry, show who with you, I'm sorry?
1: Kilo 15.
0: Alright, 10-4, do you guys need checks?
1: 10-4.
0: 10-4, checks.
4: Can you call me?
1: Yeah. 1-7 traffic.
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1: Yeah. Process 5 15 28 Northwest 6th Avenue, phase 2, disconnected 88-3683.

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1: 10-4, touching you at 24. Got a 13 in the area, 5463 Southwest 11th Street. 1020 from latitude and longitude. That was a 911 hang up, voicemail on callback. There's an officer safely in the area. Case number is 230-8.

0: Org. Any of us want to take over, please?
1: Yes, case number is 0415-0415.
0: 11.
1: Copy, 1719.

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1: 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Okay.
0: Right, so who are we? Let me take it. It's a 102, Bravo 102. It'll be Franklin.
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1: Of course.

0: 15 Quebec 7.
1: 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Have a good afternoon.
0: 10-4-17-22.
1: Tonight,
0: I was complete live PWT.

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1: Yeah, hold it for a
2: couple. Yeah,
0: that's fine.
1: What's
0: up with Sunny? 1723.

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1: 2-1 on the phone.
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1: 74 76 at Military Trail and West Sample, northbound south of Crystal Lake. Advises Florida Fish on traffic stop request 94, Silver F-150 or Silver F-250 wildlife vehicle. 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

0: 29 Echo State Farm. We're talking at 31 Jessica Curtis, 1480 Northwest 32nd Avenue. Pregnant female seeks a neighbor hit her in the face and broke her phone. All parties are 1097 and rescue is needed.
1: Juju?
2: Thank you, Juju.
3: Actually, at 13th DJ's at 2731 West Mount Boulevard. I'm going to have one of those other things.
2: Yourself or do you have a 94?
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2: 10-4.
3: Okay, 4.
4: Yes, ma'am. Could you show me on Signal 15 at McNair Park? 951 Northwest 27th Avenue until 20:30 hours. And could you please lock me in at 11 Juliet 18?
2: 11 Juliet 18, 10-4.

0: Yes, ma'am.
1: So are you in route?
0: 6:04.
1: 17:30.
2: I'm sorry. Could you please log in 11 Juliet 33 CCN? 16 on the same signal 15.
1: So far.
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3: Are you in 7?
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0: Oh, there you go.
1: It's going to be 451 at 835 West Sample Road. It's going to be the Metro PCS. Subject is refusing to leave premise, yelling. Subject is a black female, blonde hair. Last seen wearing purple shirt, black slacks. He advised at the Office of Safety at 941 Crystal Lake Drive, apartment 307, for Justin Messingham, white male, detained following a gunfire investigation while in custody. Subject displayed signs of mental breakdown and made delusional statements. An RPO was executed at the residence. A large quantity of firearms and ammo was taken. Also found multiple fully assembled Molotov cocktails concealed in the apartment. We also have a second officer of safety at 3550 Northwest 8th Avenue, apartment 203. Subject is Nicholas McCall, a black male. Ex-girlfriend advised subject assaulted her with a firearm, out of custody, PC, completed with RPO. Case number 1200.
0: 48,
1: 50 Alpha 10, 10-4, 10
0: Alpha
1: 3. 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
3: When you're on is 1658. Got you, Peter.
1: For the updates, they're saying that the vehicle stopped is a black Toyota four-door. They said there was a problem with the vehicle, but unsure why 94 was needed. They're trying to get further.
0: Yeah.
3: Alpha Beach units on Alpha 1 or Alpha 2.
1: Terry Trail.
0: Yeah, careful now.
1: 48.
2: You from 19376.
3: 19376.
2: 11 Alpha 4.
3: Correction, 11 Alpha 4. 10-94
1: further.
3: 71. That ship with you is 71 at 17:34.
1: Yeah, I saw that you were trying to raise the set up, but I didn't hear anything.
2: Okay. 10-7. Good night.
1: 10-4. 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
3: Red Bar 1734. 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

0: can you respond to the 73 on 11th Zone, Northwest 49th Court and Northwest 9th Avenue? For Delta 11 until we can get another unit over there. Reference, the lights are flashing for the train, but the arms are one going down.
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0: They'll have to be through headquarters, ma'am. 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

0: 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Involving the pregnant woman at the 1734 hours, looks like the line was open and she was having a conversation with someone. 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

Bob Martin, it's Al Martin. If you can please stay out of area of 5461 West Atlantic. 5461 West Atlantic, all marked units, please stay out of the area of 5461 West Atlantic until further reference to Victor units.

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0: Her daughter's teenage friends were at the 1020 and started arguing, but they're GLA, but she still wants to speak to a unit. 21 vehicle delayed at 4206 Embry Boulevard with a possible in the past 6 hour time delay. Vehicle's broken into.
1: Everyone hold.

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0: 7-1. I have one late mail on Professor Cressidy in reference to a big batch. Official Mesa Tomonta Imperial on my list 256.
1: I want mail to chain reference signal 2051 to aerial point 1742 hours.

0: So far, I have a 22 military in Southwest 10th Street in the public parking lot, a 30-minute time delay. A female was yelling and screaming profanity at the caller and spit on his car, and he lost 10:45. Never told.
1: And were you still on scene?
0: How far? 1742.
2: You can cancel the bottle, yeah.

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1: 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That's 1661.
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2: The lights are just flashing. 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
1: 10-4, Lauderhill has what? 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
2: Grade 3, A Juliet Hotel, White Tucson, 5494. Right on there, 5494.
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1: 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The caller stated she's not there and the kids are not there anymore, so you could make a 74 ground line. 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
1: Where?
0: 3249 Northwest 35th Street, 3249 Northwest 35th Street. To reference a tow, advise the caller that the vehicle is parked on a broken pavement and advise her that the driveway does not have that. They're requesting PD assistance. The case is going to be 728.

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1: 27, just go ahead. Eleven Bravo 7. What's the code out on the call?

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0: 95 to South of OPB at 2054. Ten Alpha 3, advise the arms went down, the bells are ringing. Advise if you want to slow standby. The train is moving by slow.
1: 54, he can go as long as the arms are working properly. Will we still have FEC respond just to check everything and make sure everything's good?
0: 3, 1048?
2: Yeah, 1048. I think it's because one of the arms for the sidewalk is down. That's probably what's causing the malfunction.
1: So it's from today, from the 451, 1019.
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0: 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I 44, 10-4, 10-7, 1803. Vehicle that went into the canal. 43 as to what it is they're requesting the RP unit for, but it looks like everyone is out of the vehicle.
2: Where is it?
0: Very far out west, Harold Campbell Park.
2: Yeah, I mean, if they blistering meet him, I need some more information, but I mean, he's, I'm a little short in my city for a road patrol.
0: Not a problem. I'll go ahead and put a note in here and ask them for the 43, that way they can put it in the call for me.

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1: 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I'm 18 Indian and show me 10-7 with the crest.
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0: 4, Nico.
1: Okay. Is it 533? Or can I hold?
2: 54.
1: Stand by.
3: Coming Alpha, I'll be running out.
0: Uniform 420, 10-7.
1: Hello. Just checking back on that Juliet 5222. Did you ever get a response?
3: No, 54, you can make them 10-7.
1: 10-4. 1806. Okay, we're now getting an additional call, signal 40, reference to a female that broke her window, and we also received another 22 that's holding in the pending queue as well. Rescue is advising that they're all one and the same, so it's all associated.
4: Alright, 10-4, Alpha, do you want to send me just 1 second along? And then 10-4.
2: 10-4.
4: 8-0-7.
2: 13-0-8-7.
4: 13-0-8-7.
2: 7-0-7, have a good night.
4: 18-0-7.

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Roman Alpha 26 attention, Alpha 24 1094, reference 13 incident, 4140 Northeast 15th Avenue, 4140 Northeast 15th Avenue. Talking in at 1654. The complainant's name is Gary. I believe he's going to be a known signal 20. He says someone was trying to pick him up and take him to Wisconsin. He doesn't know them. They were in a black and white vehicle with a brown shirt and black jeans. The caller's, actually, that's going to be the caller's description, I think. And he's going to have on dark glasses, and he'll be at this location. Case is 3680. Pinky, are you still signing on this, sir?

0: 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Pieces 3693.
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1: 800 Northwest 20th Street, no sign, thanks.
0: 13. Ten four. Ten, I will fly.

Weekend routine. I'm 37, 5-1.

0: Q18.
1: Q18, there, can you just call the broadcast vessel? Oh, yeah, no, sorry.
0: 10-4, that's okay. I don't have any road deputies right now. There's 10-6 roll call.
1: 10-4, thank you so much.
0: 10-4, and is this a car you're handling? You want me to just put this in the queue, signal form?
1: No, you can just put it in the queue.
0: 10-4, do we have a vehicle description, and are there any injuries?
1: No, there's no injury. 54 injuries, 54 description. I believe it's delayed.
0: 48.

0: I'm a 73 in 14 zone. It's going to be via safer watch. White male, last seen wearing, he's just standing in a roadway, banging on vehicles.
1: Okay.

0: Broward and Brickell, 18, 17 hours. Drive. The 1 hour time today, companion advised that a black female of 20 years of age stole her Louis Vuitton bag after agreeing to pay $1,500 for it. The complainant is requesting a 50 cents at the 20. She's going to be in a white Lexus. ETA, 20 minutes.
1: How are you? I'll be
0: 12 off 11, just stand by. 12 off 13, I'm going to try to handle this 10 6 9 Please go ahead.
1: 12 before you can make this 49 Delta, and then you can show me 51 to the 66 to my zone.

0: We'll be updating the schedule, the lineup. Go ahead and send Alpha 2 and see if we can get another unit that we can send over for the 94. Alpha 1 will be in at $2,100.
1: Okay. I have Alpha 2 and Alpha 4 on the beach on another call besides the one, two ones that are holding on the beach.
0: So I can make care. You can have a response, please.
2: 101 training.
1: Awesome.
0: And I was 16, put in that 96 number.
1: Never, so we'll use it.
0: 730 Southwest First Wave.

0: Okay, thank you.
1: Number, you want me to code the other one out?
0: 10-4.
1: Ten Papa
0: 12. Yes. 12.
1: Are you still 10-6, 10-19?
2: 10-7.
1: 10-4, 10-7, 18-20.

0: 76 to the woman.
1: Four.
0: We're number 11. You sure we'll call 10-8?
1: 10-4.
0: Seven. Give me that 16, that's cool.
1: Thanks, guys.
2: Roll call 10-8 and we can discuss call.
1: 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B4 on the 16, sequence with 5 Alpha 7.
0: Alpha 7.
1: 10-4.

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0: audible coming in, 4337 North State Road 7 at the Community Medical Group. It's coming in from the back right door. Unknown if it's an audible or a silent. It's just advising Zone 3. And then I have the 49 audible in District 5. They called back requesting a 66. Advise customer, advise proper code and false alarm.
1: Go ahead.
0: 1040, you want me to put out the 49 audible that they're requesting 66 Charlie or Delta?
1: Story.
0: 38 Weston call at 4158 Inverary Drive. Can't call came in at 1740 hours for apartment 503. The mother originally called stated that two of her teenage daughter's friends were at the 1020 and she asked them to leave and then they started arguing. Stated that they were GOA, but then we received an additional call from the daughter at 1801 hours. Reference her mother woke up and grabbed the Sigma Zero knife and ran towards them. The caller and the other juveniles are 12 to 13 years of age. She now stated that the mother is GOA and that they're home alone. Again, they are juveniles. Here's 1674.
1: 51.
0: Alpha 11, talk to 94.
1: First one.
0: Yeah.

silakan. Timber Unit 494, ready at weapon at 1865 Northwest 58 Terrace Apartment. He is an Echo 8 and Echo 4. She stated that the daughter's child father ran from the truck and threatened them with Sigma Zero gun. And then they stated that he went back inside of the house. It was a small pistol. Subject was Jalik Hendrickson.

0: Spain 265 West OPB at the McDonald's. It's technically at 1800 hours today. Advise the manager, advise an employee to spit in a coffee and serve it to a customer, and that they have been doing this for a while. Subject's going to be a black male about 6 feet heavy set, that's the manager, and a Hispanic female about 4'6 heavy set, who's an employee. Something I advise that he is just a customer and wants to remain anonymous.
1: Seven four.
0: Board up 1140 on the call, standing 10-4.
1: 48.
0: Alpha 7, 10-4. Advice on the 68?
1: 68
0: Papa. 68 Papa?

0: 认为好像。
1: 239 West Daisy, 54 Sasha's.
2: Can we have those units that were response to 49, response to 16?
3: And 44 Alpha 3, 4 Alpha 7, 48. Hey, Taz, where are we at? 40.
4: Customer 1829. They're towing Carmel, they're advising he paid to have vehicles to be released. Steering a wheel, not allowing vehicle to be driven, and now advising they don't have keys to the car, case 3707.
1: Okay, well.
4: 11 Alpha 20. Sure, 1830. For a unconfirmed signal 9. Behind the vehicle, the air is currently 10-3. They're going to be on 38th Ave, headed westbound on 19th Street. Number 2 lane again, westbound 19th Street, 38th Ave, number 2 lane is the last update.

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1: Maybe problem, 1831. Signal 9.
0: And 5569, call please.
1: 28.
0: Alright, also, what was the last location?
1: Last location is going to be westbound 18th Street, 38.5, number 2 lane, westbound 19th Street, 38.5, number 2 lane. I'm not sure what the updates are, and stand by. They were on Fort Lauderdale. I'm going to find out what unit, what channel Papa 1 is on. Just stand by.

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1: Vehicle description as of right now, however, the target that I have is November Bravo Yankee Charlie 93. November Bravo Yankee Charlie 93.
2: RL7, I'm 97 on 441 12th Street. I see the Papa, and I'm just not sure which vehicle he's on.
1: We're still waiting on Papa to come over.
3: Okay, is anybody available? Or else we'll get an LA call channel and put up a PSO connect.
1: Papa 1, switch to 7 Alpha. 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
3: Papa 1, did they? I lost my
1: carrier. 10-4, he's coming over. He went to Lauderdale by mistake.
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2: 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It looks like he's going to be over here somewhere. I'm right around the top unit.
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3: Okay, no lights, no signs. It's just the signal alone. Normal driving pattern. Turn back to the city. Remember 3 minutes to stop if you want. It's a silver Challenger with a white sticker on the back window. November Bravo Yankee, Charlie 93, rolling northbound, approaching 21 Street.
2: 40. King Street, 441 northbound.
1: 10-4, 441
3: northbound. 41. Into Cambridge.

0: Hello.
1: The 68 to 19 reference to a caller reporting someone who called her, text her, trying to blackmail her. Also a 66 and the 6 zone.
0: And for you, can hold it.
1: 10 for both holders. The 66 is referenced custody issues.

0: One of your two vehicles behind the car when it made an eastbound turn. And now it's going to park up at this park. It's moving the car. The park, the end, all the way to the east to go back westbound. It's going to be parking up here now. Back into the spot up on the northern side.
1: That broke her house window. FD had to call at one point. Subjects were separated, but we keep getting additional calls from the same 88. Working off case 1671.
2: Well, for each of those units, I'll be around.
1: What is?
2: Three, I'll be around. You can't support two.
1: Copy.
3: 412 is 51. I'm from the that I'm pinpointing.
2: Well, we'll see about his brother was out here today as well. Sorry, Florida Jag, 75, Fox Rob. She back to Yankee Delta, Gray Tesla, and myself in 18.
1: 1537.
4: Hello, Alpha Delta, you called me.
1: Okay.
4: North Avenue, Northwest, 5th Ave, Florida Tide, 3, 6, Foxtrot, Sierra, India, Whiskey should come back to our work system.
1: For 1000, Northwest 5th Avenue.
4: 26, can you analyze the call that we have signed? President Mike is in San Diego.
1: I'm sorry, Katie, can I?
4: Make 4-5 from the Congress.
1: Sorry. Switch to info, please.
0: Good,
1: Charger.
0: 5 off 7
1: or Papa
0: 1 advice. 3601 North 12 Wall Street. Everybody's out of the car. Black male. If it's just a 9, black male. White skin with a black short sleeve shirt, black shorts. Either post shoes, they're helping this juvenile put his pass on. The second occupant as well. Black male, black shirt, gray wash jeans, black shoes, with glasses. They got out of the back seat of the Challenger.
5: 38, we're coming eastbound 213 now. Everyone. Who's going to be 51 with us, like by the way, so I'll wait, no sirens until we go 92.
1: 10-4, this air is going to be 10-3 on us working the center.
0: Black male, black shirt, plus shorts, multicolored shoes, back in the driver's seat, passenger suspension, in the passenger seat. Now he's a front passenger, it looks like. Before he closes.
1: People back in the vehicle, doors are closed.
5: 7448, a bunch of us coming eastbound, about to be at the park, we'll do a following virtually.
0: Well, if you're good with this, like we advised earlier, because there's kids out here, let's just take it away and try to throw any car away from here, guys. It's a 9.
5: Everyone who's blocking the street right now, get out of the street so they can go westbound. We'll just get behind the vehicle, we'll do a following stop, police 441.
1: Delta 12.
6: Type 1.
1: 10-4. Oh, no, that's not working. Let's go ahead and switch to type 1. Oh, yeah, that's not working. Let's switch to type 1. The 22 that we had holding an opinion to on 42 Avenue, reference to Mel saying, give me back my phone. He now lost his 1066. He lost his phone, but now he found it. He's apologizing.
3: What was this again?
1: 22.
3: Bravo.
1: 40.
4: 10-4.
1: 8-2-21, 11 Alpha 4, everything 10-4. 10-4.
0: Good afternoon, or good evening to you, sir. No change on the vehicle. We're loaded up and passed by 2 times. So, fade in the park, northbound. Parker 1 Northwest 21 Street.
2: Sixteen sixty six 66

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0: Good
1: morning, 2300 West Atlanta, but Walmart 1020 Rapids, stating an unknown male is following her in the store. 3712.
0: 4851.
1: 11 out of 16. 591. Show units and wrong. Be a pleasure updating black belt, black jacket, black shirt, and sweatpants. What does she want this time?
0: Well, you can turn that call with this. 16. If you could, if there's a landline, if they could try to have some pain where this is where she is.
1: The caller's updating, she's led a two aisle by the electronic.
0: Wait. 1744. 11
1: out of 2774. 1844. 1944.

0: Just thinking about something else. This guy might be waiting for Jay Reynolds to come back to practice. You got one Jay Reynolds putting pads on, like football pads. That's really the only one that'll be in line of anything. Once he goes in, we're talking, it's good, we're just trying to do a Johnny stop with an ear to stop.
1: 48,
2: 5 off of 748. All right, all the other units, stay and by where you're at. We have this live. So we'll wait for the top unit to advise when it's clear, and then we'll initiate.
0: Waiting is walking westbound. Besides that, there's really no other traffic in his immediate vicinity.
2: 48, we're 51.

0: of 1 to 2 of the air. We've got IMAX coming in to make 25. One today, you guys in the Traverse and the Pathfinder.
1: I see you right here on the right. Stand by, center here.
2: There's something.

0: He's in 25 with the driver.
1: We're approximately 10 minutes ago. The caller's still in the back of the store by the auto parts.
2: 48, what's the caller wearing?
1: Sasha.
2: Hey, clothing description?
1: Delta 10. I didn't ask for an Amazon driver, not feeling well, said his body is locking up. Bye-bye.
2: Thank you.
1: Moving off of 7-8.

0: And 5823, we have two occupants in a vehicle detained. You can attend here.
1: Alpha 30.
2: You should have to go back to the city.
1: 10-4, 1849.
3: Alright.
1: Signal 73 at Northeast 18th Street, North Federal southbound. 18th Street and North Federal southbound. It's going to be reference to a black Jeep Cherokee. It ran out of gas and is blocking the southbound lane. There is going to be officer safety notes in the area. 2301 Northeast.
3: Doing it, man. Thank you.
1: Excellent.
3: The name for the one for check.
1: I also need you to make a landline with them. It was in reference to Viper units that had a 1015 at the PSB second floor. I want to say it's the one that 12 Alpha 1 is on.
4: I'm sorry, what was that second part?
1: They're advising it was a call that Viper units were handling, that the 1005 was off the PSB on the second floor, and we had 5021 was assisting District 12 because the case originated in District 12, if I'm not mistaken. And I want to say 1201 is currently 97 at the GH reference it, but Teletype's just asking you to make landline with them if you can. 10-4.
5: Here, ma'am, first of all, thank you to Dispatch Central for taking care of the multiple channel switching. So what's the case number we're working on?
1: 10-4, not a problem. Just stand by. Is the leaks case okay? Do you need to get your 90 case?
5: Whatever they're going to document the body cameras on, that's what we'll go with.
1: All right, 10-4. I have all the notes on leaks case 734. Again, leaks case 734.
5: 48, nothing further. 10-8, back on the alley call.
1: 10-4, 10-8, back on the alley call. Still pending.

Could be for 73 at 2031 West Tampa Road. Could be for via sandwich, a white male, left wing ring of black, standing in the roadway behind on vehicles, no further information. Case number is 1206.

0: 10 for.
1: Rock Island, McNabb.
0: Rock Island, McNabb, it's 1853.

0: the ex is trying to call advice that he's trying to get his ex out of the property and she's refusing. Ex is harassing and threatening him. She also stole his credit card. This happened today. Advice, it's only verbal, negative on physical. The subject is Victoria Puta, requesting 1045. The complainant advised of ex. The ex is threatening him about videos of her hitting him, and the advice has never happened. Case number 1209.
1: Count the text 1851.
0: Ten four, Shady, 1051. Units to respond, 1094.
1: Four.
0: Stand by, just one. I'll dispatch with them. Ten Bravo, 10 Alpha 11.
2: Alpha 11.
0: It's 10 Alpha 13.
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0: Affix. McNeil came inside the store and threatened her verbally. Subject is a black man, known clothing description. GOA last seen driving a blue Camry. Florida Tech 93 Alpha Bravo Delta Romeo. Or the tag could be 93 Alpha Bravo Quebec Romeo. Requesting 10.5. Case number is 1210. West 37th Avenue, CW10 20 via phase 2. No caller person not answering this. No answer on callback. And receiving a signal 14 for 1631 Northwest 46th Avenue, apartment 114. It's going to be your husband tried to take the door off the hinges sometimes after complaining at 5 o'clock this morning. Husband is not home, not expecting to return until midnight.
1: We can hold that second call, but can you turn on the notes for the first one, please?
0: The first one is going to be Mel Kirsten. Mel Collar Kirsten, not answering this. No answer on callback.
1: Any history with you yet?
0: Everybody just wants.
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2: Alpha 2, you can show me 10-8 and 51 to a 49, and then 733.
1: Copy.
3: That's 954-864-8445.
1: Case number is going to be 1674.
4: That's actually going to call. You can cancel that senior, so I'll take care of it.
1: Copy. I'll make way online just to verify first.
0: Sir.
1: 49 Audible 2902 Northwest 2A Street. It's going to be reference C, Officer 1, hand assisted.
0: Super official. And for the 32 threats, who's that? Who's that commenting?
1: Life Operator calling.
0: Great.
1: Okay.
5: Caller then disconnected. It's the landline back. I have no answer. You're going to be 10-6.
0: Anything for hold?
5: Oh, yeah, 99.
3: Copy, 1900.
6: For reference, that person call at 10990 Winterwood Street in Parkland, professionally advising the subject has an ankle monitor on.

0: 347 Tampa 2474.
1: Tampa Lima, Eli with the complainant reference to 38. He stated that they are both at the location at this time, but they don't speak to each other. He didn't want you guys to come to the 1020. He just wanted 1045 because he said he's been trying to kick her out since April, but he just wants records of her threatening him. But he doesn't think she'll fall through with the threat.
2: All right, you can catch the other unit. I'll take care of it. Okay.
1: See, Tanapa 11 and 13, I can show you 10-8.
3: 11-4.
1: 10-4.

0: receiving a 911 for 475 Thrill Northwest 22nd Court, Unit 11. Scheduling that one dropped off on reach. In front of you. Please.
1: Oh.
0: Stand for.
2: Stand for. Are you not 1997 on 13 person or are you still 51?
3: Visual booking, standing.
2: Stand for. Show you both tonight, 1903.
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0: Nice uniform.

0: 7410, and can you copy 60?
1: Yeah, but I just wanted to make a note on the call.
2: Scott Military Trailer, Southwest 10th Street, in a public parking lot. Caller, his name is Oliver. It was referenced a female that was yelling and screaming profanity at the caller. It's on his vehicle, a white female, late 60s, that was driving a white Toyota. He did provide a tag, quarter by four. He wanted a 1045. Case number is 1204. There's flags in the area. Check in BC.
3: Not Juliet, I'm not looking at

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1: 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I don't know how to get that information. 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
0: 1103 Southwest 15th Street. 1103 Southwest 15th Street. At the proxy, unit 208 is where it occurred. Car wants to 56 at 1019. Reference, she wants to make a report for someone who called and texted her trying to blackmail her. She actually received the email of her private area and they threatened to put it on the internet. She's in the lobby, black female, wearing a black bonnet, blue shirt, blue and green pants. Case number is 1207.
3: 351-1019.
0: Nearby, she said that the possible subject's name is Nick, well, correction, Joe Hills, because she sent him pictures of her private areas in the past. 1906. North West 56th Avenue. It's going to be 1020 Via Phase 2. Time delay 30 minutes. Call of ours. Kid spot us. Her keys throwing her property in the street. Call is connected. Voice mom will call back 3 times. And they did advise that.
4: Was the child father still 97?
0: I see the Dash didn't provide that 43 as of yet, but they said caller provided the 1020, but advised there's nowhere where the incident took place. They updated it to 1420 Northwest 56th Avenue.
4: Okay, simple. We can hold it unless we get more updates.
0: 1907.
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5: Well, thank you. Okay, thank you. Robinson 67, 400 of the juvenile. Just have the Juliet unit give me a call when they have a moment for us.
1: 7-4 Juliet 1948.
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0: 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Now.
1: Blocked in traffic, and the Nissan is now leaving, going northbound. I have no time for you. 3, I'm trying to retrieve it. 1212.

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1: I think that's the 1909. Stand for Veritas, still 10-6, on the 66. Have a signal 3 that just occurred in 6 zone with a vehicle fleeing.
0: I'll be on.
1: Place 1051, reference to 66, I can call it. The Echo. Just verifying reference your notes.
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0: 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It's going to be 1045 only. It was the day before yesterday. Caller advised black wallet with credit cards and ID in it. Was lost. Portal. 10-4-19-13.
1: Before, are one of you able to provide that tag?
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1: Copy.

0: Right.
1: Yeah, well, I'm going to make sure you're still 48 on pending calls in one zone. Yeah, well, thank you.
0: Where is it?
2: Any of my caller, he brought a self-storage, everything is now out of the storage. Caller, my mother took everything out of it. My storage is gone. Mother's not 97. I don't know when she'll be back. So yeah, Alpha 36, are you free?
0: Cool.
2: 10-4, are you in 40 or is Alpha 50?
0: Please make this a 74 Bravo.
2: Copy it, 74 Bravo, I'm 1915.
0: Okay, please make this a 1498 Bravo. I'll be back to the 39 miles on hold us.
1: That's awesome.
2: Okay, no previous history for the past 3 years.

0: Five out of seven.
1: So an update on this. The tag that's on this guy's vehicle, his original tag was stolen. It was stolen out of Fort Lauderdale. Can we have a Fort Lauderdale officer respond out because he has to do a Signal 9 report for his original tag?
2: Okay.

0: Yeah, go for 11 o'clock.
1: 10-4, just want to make sure he was 48 on 10 female 10-15.
0: Go ahead, 11.

0: 15, copy of 4, just heard.
1: Hello, East Romeo, take care of us.
0: Town 4, Southwest 15, Street Northwest, 25 Terrace, 54 injuries, not blocking traffic. Make sure you're 40 on a hazard.
2: I'm going to transport back to the roof.
3: It's only like a 30 block. Sorry, mileage is 6-1. Probably end 6-1.
2: Super.
4: Jermaine?
5: Okay. And if I was on that number one, is that normal? Oh. Happy.
4: Just one, please.

0: Go ahead.
1: Northeast First Ave, Northeast First Street, on a Florida Romeo Bravo Mike Foxtrot 5-4. It's a blue Dodge. I'm 10-4 west.
0: Have a nice one.

0: Oft one.
1: Yeah, I'm sorry, switching the phone site.
2: Yeah. Say what happened to you, 10-4.
3: Fifty-one to 4206 Amber Boulevard, Kennedy 4 apartment, 78 Alpha for Jaquan. Time delay of 6 hours, but call Cannon at 1740 of ours. Broke into vehicle and damaged inside unknown. If anything was taken, it's going to be 2018 Burgundy Kia Optima. Case number 2675. 10-4-9-48 reference arc 50.
2: Go ahead.
0: 12060 Palomar Circle South. 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
2: 297, 1054. 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
1: Therefore. In his tag on his vehicle. Mm-hmm. He advised that he thinks he knows who stole it out of his neighborhood when it was parked in his driveway.
2: Okay. It's not inside the house. Advised he's unable to control his son due to medical issues. 35-year-old male.
1: Thanks.
0: Name's Mayday Alpha, and copy 68, 1405, South Fed, 6636-97.
2: Go off. What's up, the
0: 3098 Alpha.
2: Happy.
3: Thank you.
2: 29 Delta 6. Are you 48 reference calls pending for Central?
3: Yeah, 48
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2: Am I in line in your zone? Route 617 South for a highway reference to a previous 13 incident case. The caller is requesting a callback. That's additional 43.
1: Seeing that all the child.
3: Time for.
1: Going up the handle. And for that 53, that you're going to wear up in the subject name is going to be Rosa Adams.

0: Ms. Foster, CC is a phase, what male, 54-0. I'm on message as general threat, mother sitting in the living room eating food. Any units respond to us?
1: Echo 5688 Lima. I believe it's going to be a phone attack. It just says lost action.

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0: supposed to be stolen out of Fort Lauderdale. 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
1: 48, I'll just have the victim call for a while, please.
0: Have fun.
2: Team back, can you turn 9 at 1020, please?
3: I'm sorry, can you just turn on the signal, please?
0: It's going to be 67 abdominal pain.
3: Okay, we can have a split mask.
0: Four. And receiving a 911 for 3683 Northwest 11th Place. It's going to be 1020 via Phase 2, hang up, unable to call back. 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And then receiving a 30-key incident for 1196 North State Road 7. It's going to be 1020 via Phase 2. Could hear a TV in the background and buttons. Person, no response to this, unable to call back.
3: We can hold them all.
0: Thanks, bro.
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2: Fallback requesting EPA. My subject is GOA Black Mill Leroy Emanuel with the date of birth of March 1st, 1995. My subject, a phone caller, is client advice. 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

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Hey, we're going to 911 across location 7802 Southwest 5th Street. Roof is drop off. Units of 10 cents, 10 foot hope. Please. Nice to

0: permitted. The homeowner is not supposed to work on the outside. They're arguing in Spanish. Case 23111.
1: Route 5100, what bomb?
0: Tell report.
2: One of them. And time for 1996. One, Maria Bravo. You can show me you said you wanted that 23
0: in Castle 3. Maria Bravo, showing route 23 tonight.
3: Yeah, mom.
0: Okay, 10-6, go ahead.
3: A0 Northwest 6th Street, open line with people talking. 9-0 on call back, disconnected 88. Case 3741, which you're free on the flight.

0: 13 jours.
1: Ça m'a dit, Thomas. 4, 1937. White Dodge, clear and current.

0: That office, I was going to be primary. You can put it out. Sorry.
1: So far, 1938. 4 Alpha 2. 4 Alpha 2.
2: It's showing in my name that you're sending to a port. It was a 13 in 402 zone.
3: Seven
4: 10-6 Alpha District, ducking this 48.
3: Yeah. I'm Charlie.
1: I'm Charlie, 1939.

0: Yeah, I'm 48. We can get a direction of travel.
1: Stand for it. 911-47801 Northwest 46th Street. It's going to be 1020 Bay of Faith 2 open line. Heard movement, no answering call back.

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1: Was he found or westbound? 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
0: A white male, last wearing a camel shirt and camel pants, sold beer at the store. Please 3742.
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2: How you doing?
0: 1941.
1: This is going to be an approximate location of 1331 Southwest 11th Ave, 1331 Southwest 11th Ave. Attainment has sensed media phase 2. Rapid confirms the desk to hear talking in the background, possibly a baby with the phone. On call, that female answered and said her son had the phone. Case numbers 1214.

0: Copy, Will Advisor, 1941. Units responding to the 30 that was at the target, be advised DOT was possibly eastbound for a white sedan, possibly a Honda. Subject was a white male, blue long sleeve shirt with darks.
1: 30 on 48,
0: 97
1: the area, I'm in
0: circulating copy.
1: 297 at the target.
0: At the target, copy.
2: You can make the next call that they respond to, regardless of which unit's responding.
0: 48.
3: 498 Bravo, 351 to 2391 North Dixie Highway, 40 on the notes.
1: Right.
3: 1942.
0: Unit the 45 popping one.
1: Unit 4. 10-4. 5-19, coming to 52.
3: Okay,

0: into 6020 Northwest 44th Street, apartment 107, Brooklyn Death. It's going to be a reference to her social security account.
1: Good
0: one. Turning out Alpha 2-1.
1: If it's okay with the military unit, I could clear from the 21 since the caller is like 10 minutes away. And I could head to the 53 and then I could come back to the 21.
2: I'll wait my hour.
0: Okay, 10-4.
3: Number, thank you. That's right, 3, go ahead.

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1: No, Texas 1945.
0: Three, what's the name of the car?
1: Floyd Tamar. You're welcome.

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1: And she called her, was fishing with his daughter, and she pulled the firearm out of the water. It was stripped down and it's wrapped in a plastic bag. There's a flag in the area, case 23115. A 37, 1037, Joseph. 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
2: Receiving a 38 Rebel for 4141 Northwest 26th Street. 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

0: And four. Can you have the, you can update the address to 5920 West Oakland Park Boulevard. It would be the Bobbery Tree.
1: And four.
2: Seven Alpha. Go ahead. Able to 65 a 53 delayed in 4 zone from earlier today. And for going to be 4461 North East First Street. Caller Opal's requesting a callback reference to a mail, took all of her information and was pretending to be our realtor and get him to send her some money.
1: On Northwest 46th Street, it's going to be 1022 Phase 2, open line, heard movement, no answer on callback, case number 2698.
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2: Right, that's up something like 4-1's gonna have a adult blackmail. 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
1: 38.
0: 4. Alpha.
1: Alpha 11, just stand by one. 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
1: So far, Charlotte 3-0, shall we get them?
2: So far. Go ahead.
0: Bus 16137 Northwest 30 Paris. Unknown victim age or name. Inadequate supervision. My mother has mental health issues. The mother drove back when she looked when she beat the car. And only one year available life.

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1: What about it?
2: 6527 Northwest 2nd Street. There's a gray Tesla parked in the opposite direction of traffic, blocking case 23116.
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0: 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Not yet, Papa.
2: Nice. So open one, nothing heard. No Armstrong call back.
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0: Please.
4: 79 in progress from 1315 Southwest 74 Avenue. Tom's winning now. Caller's alive. She's being threatened by an email address outside of 1020. She's over 707. Sir, a few more.
0: Sorry, I'm wrong.
4: We have one.
0: Anyone? I don't know if there's any problem.
1: 7-8, Papa.